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0: You're both on the same road. 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Just a different number of wheels. Motorbikes aren't in your way. They're on their way, just like you. 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And be aware of motorbikes. 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
3: Here, try this tonight. Add a handful of bird's eye peas to a jar of pasta sauce. You know what? Frozen peas contain more iron than broccoli. It's an easy way of sneaking some good stuff into your kids without them suspecting a thing. Perfect. Ha ha. Bird's eye. Good mood food.

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1: Sir Keir Starmer's pledging to help more than a million youngsters who are out of work and out of education. A new report by former Labour Health Secretary Alan Milburn has found job and career opportunities for those aged between 16 and 24 are shrinking, and one in six are set to be out of work, education or training within 5 years. But the PM's vowing to tackle the issue.
2: We asked Alan Milburn to do this report because I've been really worried about young people and the number of them that are out of work. This is a real sobering report, and we cannot afford, we will not allow, a lost generation. And so we'll work with Alan now on what more needs to be done.
1: Meanwhile, the PM's hit back at criticism from Tony Blair, who's accused his government of having no coherent plan. Sir Keir insists he's made the right policy choices, pointing to recent economic growth figures and falling NHS waiting lists. Officials in the US say the framework of a deal to extend the ceasefire between the US and Iran has been agreed. It's understood a truce will last 60 days and launch negotiations on the future of Iran's nuclear program, but the agreement has not yet been approved by the leadership of either country. Scotland's former First Minister Nicola Sturgeon says she's probably had the worst week of her life after her former husband Peter Morrill admitted to embezzling more than £400,000 from the political party she once led. The current SNP leader John Swinney has again rejected calls for an inquiry into Morrill's crimes, saying the police have dealt with the issue.
3: The police said that there was an extremely complex set of arrangements put in place to avoid scrutiny, which involved false accounting and other practices. There was a betrayal of trust, and that's at the heart of this case, and that's why it is so reprehensible.
1: And it's not just the UK that's experiencing soaring temperatures. Portugal has recorded 40.3 degrees Celsius, a record for May. That's the latest from Radio News Hub. I'm David Hall.
4: This is your weather update.
1: A dry morning with sunny spells for most. Outbreaks of rain will affect the far north with some showers across the southeast. It'll be another very warm day though, with a high of 25 degrees Celsius.
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9: 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We've got all the hits to take you back. To kick us off this week, we're going to go through some of the best classic hits of the 70s and 80s. Stuff like Toto and Africa, Simple Minds, Don't You Forget About Me. All the classic hits you know you'll hear on this week's episode. So let's get started. I walk along.

From the album Tapestry, that was Carole King with I Feel the Earth Move. The track was later released in April the 16th, 1971, with a beautiful length of a full 3 minutes. Perfect for radio and every other small format back in the day. Peaked at number one on the Billboard 100 and charted on the June 19th, 1971. They remained there for 5 consecutive weeks and then peaked at number 6 on the UK singles charts. Well, let's head to George Michael, where he's got some faith from 1987.

Charter Classic Hits, Carl Carlton with Everlasting Love, and he was definitely covering Love Affair's single of Everlasting Love and also Robert Knight's original version from 1967. This week on Charter Classic Hits, we're celebrating nothing but the best hits from the 70s and 80s. 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

Charted classic hit celebrating the best of the 70s and 80s, with Steely Dan with Ricky Don't Lose That Number. The single was released in 1974, with the opening track of their third album, Pretzel Logic. It was their most successful single in the group's career, peaking at number 4 on the Billboard 100 in the summer of 1974. The track features Jim Gordon on the drums as a bulk of the Pretzel Logic's album, with the guitar solo of Jeff Baxter from the Doobie Brothers. And I generally do not change my playlist once I've set it for the show, but this time I'm going to chuck in some Stevie Wonder. Like

album Five Aside, that was Ace with How Long from 1974. The track reached number 3 on the US and the Canada charts and number 20 on the UK singles charts. Number 63 in Australia, according to the Kent Music Report, with Phil Harris on the vocals and lead guitar, Alan King on the rhythm guitar and vocals, Fran Bryan on the drums and percussion, which is probably my favourite part of the track, and Terry Comer on bass. 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This week we are celebrating 70s and 80s hits, and it wouldn't be without this one.

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1: Sir Keir Starmer's pledging to help more than a million youngsters who are out of work and out of education. A new report by former Labour Health Secretary Alan Milburn has found job and career opportunities for those aged between 16 and 24 are shrinking, and one in six are set to be out of work, education or training within 5 years. But the PM's vowing to tackle the issue.
2: We asked Alan Milburn to do this report because I've been really worried about young people and the number of them that are out of work. This is a real sobering report, and we cannot afford, we will not allow, a lost generation. And so we'll work with Alan now on what more needs to be done.
1: Meanwhile, the PM's hit back at criticism from Tony Blair, who's accused his government of having no coherent plan. Sir Keir insists he's made the right policy choices, pointing to recent economic growth figures and falling NHS waiting lists. Officials in the US say the framework of a deal to extend the ceasefire between the US and Iran has been agreed. It's understood a truce will last 60 days and launch negotiations on the future of Iran's nuclear program, but the agreement has not yet been approved by the leadership of either country. Scotland's former First Minister Nicola Sturgeon says she's probably had the worst week of her life after her former husband Peter Morrill admitted to embezzling more than £400,000 from the political party she once led. The current SNP leader John Swinney has again rejected calls for an inquiry into Morrill's crimes, saying the police have dealt with the issue.
3: The police said that there was an extremely complex set of arrangements put in place to avoid scrutiny, which involved false accounting and other practices. There was a betrayal of trust, and that's at the heart of this case, and that's why it is so reprehensible.
1: And it's not just the UK that's experiencing soaring temperatures. Portugal has recorded 40.3 degrees Celsius, a record for May. That's the latest from Radio News Hub. I'm David Hall.
4: This is your weather update.
1: A dry morning with sunny spells for most. Outbreaks of rain will affect the far north with some showers across the southeast. It'll be another very warm day though, with a high of 25 degrees Celsius.
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7: It's the radio show where we count down the biggest charted hits of the 70s and 80s every single week. And this week, we are celebrating some of the best hits of the 70s and 80s here on Charted Classic Hits. Just like this one with Paul McCartney and Michael Jackson. Say, say.

You listen to Charter Classic Hits, the show where we counter the biggest charter hits of the 70s and 80s with Brian Ferry in Roxy Music with the track More Than This from March 1982. It was their first single of their final studio album, Avalon. And this track was the top 10 of a UK hit, peaking at number 6 on the UK singles charts, number 58 in the US, number 6 in Australia. Brian Ferry on lead vocals and keyboard, Andy McKay on the saxophone, Andy Umark on the drums, Alan Spencer on bass guitar, and a few others. The track went ahead and got a certified gold in the UK, selling over 400,000 singles. It's actually really funny that this particular track is in this week's playlist, as I was watching The Nanny from the early 90s, and it was when Cher was actually staying at Mr. Sheffield's house, season 2, episode 14. If you haven't checked that one out, definitely get onto your streaming service, or even YouTube, you might even be able to get a bit of a copy of it. But here's the real legend, it's Cher.

listen to Charter Classic Hits, Stevie Nicks from what we would know as Fleetwood Mac. This is when she was in her solo career in 1982 from the album Belladonna. The funny thing about this track is there's the amount of misheard lyrics. Now, perfect one is the original lyrics is, "But the moment I first laid." The misheard lyric was, "The Book of Mormon that I first laid." From the chorus, the original lyrics are, "Just like a white-winged dove." And the misheard lyrics are, "Dis a do wing were." I love the way things get mastered these days. Kind of makes things a little bit more interesting. You listen to Charted Classic Hits this week. We are celebrating nothing but 70s and 80s hits with Jerry Harrison and a man with a gun.

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So the amount of times that I hear the track from Supertramp and give a little bit, it does take me back to the early 90s of my life, where I'd be sitting in the back of a car with a radio station called Gold being played and someone called Craig Huggins coming back saying Supertramp with Give a Little Bit on Gold. Oh, every single time it just shivers down my spine. It's really interesting to know that the guy's actually now retired. Quite sad actually, because he's a really good radio presenter. The track got to number 2 in the Netherlands on the single 100, number 4 in South Africa, number 12 in the US Cashbox 100, and also number 29 on the UK singles charts. 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

Remember the Hats with Safety Dance, and that was the single edition, not the usual slower version you would hear on an album. This track got to number 5 in Australia, number 7 in Austria, number 1 in Denmark, number 6 in the UK singles, and number 3 on the US Billboard 100. 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
1: Job and career opportunities for young people are shrinking and we're in danger of losing a generation. That's according to a review by former Minister Alan Milburn, who's found more than 1 million young people are not in education, employment or training. Shadow Work and Pension Secretary Helen Whatley says it's time ministers took action.
2: The government's already had 2 years to be tackling this problem. Instead, they've made it worse. And we've got a report which, yes, usefully brings together lots of the data, paints how serious the picture is, but has absolutely no solutions, no policies, no plans to fix it.
1: Sir Keir Starmer says the report is sobering and the government will do more to help young people. Meanwhile, the PM's hit back at criticism of Tony Blair, who's accused the government of having no coherent plan.
3: My response to Tony is, yes, it's right to talk about policy, it's right to talk about ideas, that's where the debate should be. But actually, no, I don't agree that the policy choice of this government weren't the right policy choices, given what we inherited, very different situation in 2024 to 1997.
1: A man's been killed by a train after escaping from a custody vehicle while travelling from a police station to court. The man in his 40s absconded as the vehicle was stationary on the A1, but was later found on the track near Welland North Railway Station. A woman who murdered her 19-day-old daughter in a violent and brutal attack has been jailed for at least 19 years. Nicole Blaine from Greenock in Inverclyde killed her infant daughter Thea Wilson in 2023. The judge dismissed her claims that another child had been responsible for Thea's death. Lord Scott says it's a wicked crime.
4: You have shown not a shred of remorse. There was and can be no justification for what you did, which involved, in part at least, prioritising your own selfish needs as opposed to the care of your children.
1: And Serena Williams is in discussions about a potential return to competitive tennis. She's considering playing at a doubles event next month. That's the latest from Radio News Hub. I'm David Hall.
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Went on to be called by First Choice, that one, didn't it? Yes, Rare Pleasure from 1976. And Let Me Down Easy, kicking off this week's 2 hours of 70s soul, funk and disco. How are you? I'm Amy Crampton. This week, on the phone, I've got Sam Cully, formerly of The Diplomats and The School Snaps. He's going to be giving us a little bit of an insight into his life. And then in the second hour, we've got previously unreleased music from the Stax record label. Yes, Homer Banks, with the first release of a song that he wrote for Al Wilson. So we can all have a bit of a sing-along in hour two. Also, Dan Penn as well. Great song, Love Me or Leave Me. You'll hear about that in about an hour's time. Right now, I've got music from El Chicano, Barbara Lewis, after we've heard a Cleethorpes favourite from the Brothers.

0: That's such a great song, isn't it? And from a seminal LP as well, Barbara Lewis's Many Grooves of Barbara Lewis album from 1970, I think. In fact, that song we've just heard was an album-only track for many years until Aidy Crosdale and the team at Kent Records came along and gave it a legitimate release in the mid-80s on Harbour Horace. Yes, good luck finding one of those. I'm Aidy Crampton, got William Roy Skaggs on the way, better known to you and I as Boz. He'll be up in just a moment. But right now, El Chicano with a Latin tint on an old Barbara Lynn song. This is I'm a Good Woman.
1: You leave

He's 82 next month, you know, and still performing, still loving life. Buzz Skaggs and What Can I Say, taken from the Silk Degrees LP. Wonderful. I'm Eddie Crampton. Next up, I've got a chat with Sam Cully after we've heard from a song that I think everybody knows.

0: And live on the phone from Maryland, I've got Sam Cully. Sam, welcome to England.
1: Oh, how are you, man?
0: Oh, yeah, fantastic. All the better for speaking to you. Thank you very much for giving me the interview. Now, people in the UK know Sam Cully best as synonymous with the great 70s band The School Snaps, and, of course, before that, The Diplomats. But it started much earlier, didn't it? How did you yourself get into music?
1: Well, my uncle was a musician. His name was Frank Florshow Cully.
0: Right.
1: So I sort of got introduced to music through him. And, of course, like, I wanted to be, you know, I wanted to do, like, what he was doing as far as music was concerned. It just looked to be such an exciting thing.
0: Mm-hmm.
1: So that's how I got, you know, I taught myself how to play keyboards.
0: Wow.
1: I taught myself how to play bass. I learned voice situations in school, in glee clubs,
0: mm-hmm.
1: and in church, and
0: mm-hmm.
1: that kind of thing. And then the Tiny Tim and the Hits were formed.
0: Yeah.
1: And
0: so what year was this?
1: And
0: late
1: Tim,
0: 50s?
1: Yeah, Tim and I were together at first. It was him and I.
0: Just okay.
1: Him and I just singing around for the family functions and things like that.
0: Right, now, is this
1: so,
0: Timothy Wilson?
1: Timothy Wilson.
0: Lovely.
1: And so when the hits decided, the girl that was with them, normally Trader, she decided to stop, and they looking for somebody. They liked Tim because Tim sounds so much like Frankie Laundrie.
0: Right.
1: So when Tim went, you know, they said, wow, we want you to come too.
0: Uh-huh.
1: So I played keyboards
0: yeah.
1: for them. You know what I mean? And we did a lot of little things in theaters with the battle of the groups and all of that. We did all of that. And then I think it was Bobby Freeman's manager saw us once right there in Salisbury, Maryland. And he said, man, I would like to record you guys. I would like for you guys to come to the studio. So that we ended up going to Roulette Studios in New York.
0: Wow.
1: Making that first song, Wedding Bells and Doll Baby.
0: Yeah.
1: And, you know, everything was all new to us. We'd never done it before. But it really came off. And that started the ball rolling. And the next thing that happened was The Diplomats.
0: Right.
1: Out on A-Rock Records with Here's a Heart. You know, we met
0: right.
1: Dan McCorn.
0: Yeah.
1: He was overwhelmed by the song, man. So we went in and digged the song, and it just went crazy. And, you know, we never had an album or anything. It was a lot of singles.
0: I'm really surprised you didn't reach a wider audience. Those songs really deserve recognition. Did you not get any promotion?
1: It seems as though the promotion situation would be falling apart back in those days.
0: Right.
1: You know, that's how it was, you know.
0: Yeah, A-Rock was a small
1: A-Rock
0: label, wasn't
1: was
0: it?
1: The first label.
0: They were the first. In fact, I think
1: it was a brand new label.
0: Yeah, you were the first band to release on that label, weren't you?
1: Yeah.
0: So, your first single release was serial number AR1000. So that, I mean, that's a great start for a little label, isn't it? Great
1: that was
0: track.
1: The first. That was the first record.
0: Yeah,
1: that
0: brilliant.
1: Was the first record on. And then we went on to do, you know, Cards on the Table and all of that
0: yeah.
1: stuff. And it just was in Europe, in the UK, they loved that music.
0: And rightly so. But shortly after, you got tempted away to Wand, didn't you? A much bigger label. I mean, Wand were a subsidiary of Scepter. That must have been cool. You're alongside Chuck Jackson and the Isley Brothers, Maxine Brown. I mean, Tammy
1: Everybody
0: Montgomery. Fantastic.
1: That was the problem. We went to Wand because we wanted to partner up with Luther Dixon.
0: Right, okay.
1: You know what I mean? So he happened to be there at the company. But then again, the same thing. It was so many big artists there. Their roster was huge.
0: Yeah. So you didn't get the attention of the marketing that you deserved, did you?
1: Not at all. And from there, I think it was Minute Records.
0: Yeah.
1: Carl Davis and guys like that. Same thing. Same thing happened. The promotion situation was not what it was supposed to be. You know, it sort of just petered right out. That sort of left us hanging. And from there, man, we oh, man, this is getting to be crazy. and start trying to look for new labels. And so finally we just said, well, we were doing a lot of gigs around New York. And so I said, listen, guys, I think that we should get back in the studio and record.
0: Okay.
1: So everybody was in agreement with that. I mean, I initiated the whole thing. I pushed them to do it. And so I meet George Kerr and Lloyd Price.
0: All right. You're onto
1: Lloyd Price came to see us.
0: Yeah.
1: Yeah. Lloyd Price came to see us at one of the clubs in New York.
0: Mm-hmm.
1: And he was overwhelmed. He said, man, he said, you guys, unbelievable. Just three people sounding like 10 or 12 people band and Elvis singing, because everybody had very strong vocals, you know, as you can hear that on the album, you know, and being able to play too. So he was carried away by that. So
0: and he became executive producer, didn't he? Lloyd Price?
1: Yeah. Yeah,
0: on your School Snaps album.
1: He did. Lloyd was the executive producer. He said, we were calling ourselves the Soul Three.
0: Right. Why were you changing your name?
1: Why did you change the name from the Diplomats? Because Diplomats were just singers. We all could play.
0: Yeah, you were all multi, at least three instruments, couldn't you?
1: Play instruments.
0: Yeah.
1: Yeah. So we said, well, we'll be our own band, because it was hard to have to get a band. And so we started to play. So we started doing around town and all of that. And
0: one thing that has always intrigued me about the School Snaps is how did you come up with your name?
1: At that particular time, black acts weren't being signed.
0: Right.
1: They weren't being signed. So when we said, well, okay, Lloyd said, well, damn, we need to come up with a name for you guys. So as we sat down and was talking about this whole thing, he said, well, I tell you, man, he said, when I saw you guys, he said, it's like you just really snapped my skull. That's what he said to me. I said, damn, man. I said, you know, that's it. He said, what? I said, that's the name right there. I said, Skull Snaps.
0: Fantastic.
1: And he looked at me and he said, wow. He said, yeah, we're going with that.
0: Well, that clears that up. But there is one more thing. The album cover, the artwork's fantastic, but there are no pictures of the band members on it. What was behind that?
1: When we decided to put the album together, because, you know, the black acts weren't getting a lot of exposure.
0: Yeah.
1: Well, we said, well, okay, we won't put any pictures on the album.
0: That's
1: put no pictures on the album, so they won't know. And I mean, you know, the sound of the album was really us. You know, it really was us.
0: Well, that's it. I mean,
1: and
0: the sound.
1: We just added some strings and some horns.
0: Well, that's right, but also harp. I mean, the sound of the album, you're really pushing the envelope of soul music, because you're adding violins and harps. Beautiful orchestration.
1: Yeah, we added all of that. When we cut the Skull Snap album, every one of those tracks on that album was one take track.
0: Wow.
1: One take on every song on that album. It ended up being a great album, because every cut
0: Yeah. I mean, I've been a record collector for a good 35 years, and sometimes you'll buy an LP just for one track, but there's not a bad track on that album, which begs me to question, why was there not a follow-up? What happened there? I mean, you were on a roll.
1: Well, we did that, but GSF folded
0: right in
1: the middle of everything. They folded and just disappeared.
0: Wow, what a stroke of bad luck. A second album would really have done well, I'm sure. But I know you went on to do some work with Fatback Band and the Sam Cully Band, and in fact, you're still making great music as well now. Right, Sam,
1: okay,
0: thank you so much for giving me this time this evening. I've really enjoyed talking to you. You've filled a lot of gaps in my education.
1: Yeah,
0: so thanks for that.
1: Yeah, man, I appreciate you for that.
0: I wish you all the very best, and I can't wait to hear your new music. So
1: yeah, man.
0: Keep on doing what you're doing.
1: You'll be the first one to get it. I will. Yeah, I definitely will.
0: Right, I'll talk to you again soon, mate.
1: Okay, thanks.
0: Thank you.
1: Thanks a lot.
0: Bye.
1: Okay.

There's Sam Cully still doing what he does best on 6ix9ine Records, based in the UK. That's called What You Gonna Do. And if you're lucky, there might still be a couple of copies of that left, but you'll have to get in quick. 6ix9inerecords.co.uk. You're listening to the 70s Soul, Funk and Disco Show with me, A.D. Crampton. Got Lenny Williams, former frontman with the Tower of Power, on the way. We're going to Peru for a little bit of Latin soul from Black Sugar after we've just taken a trip to Texas. This is Rhonda Davis.

Can you believe that was issued as a B-side back in the day? Rhonda Davis, can you remember? That was on the flip to a song called Take a Long Walk Off a Short Pier. Oh dear. Got Black Sugar next and Too Late on the 70s Soul Funky Disco Show.

I wonder if he'll include that in his set at Soulfest 26 in Sacramento on August the 8th. Yes, Lenny Williams will be sharing a lineup with the OJs, the Whispers, the SOS Band. Oh, to live in California. Wonderful. I'm Eddie Crampton. This is 2 hours of 70s soul, funk and disco with Gene Townsend on the way. Got the Carstairs as well, after we've heard from a man I would dearly love to see in concert. This is Sam Dees.

Podcast airs from 1973 with a record that's widely credited with kickstarting the modern soul movement here in the UK back in the day. I'm Eddie Crampton. I've got a great way to start hour two. The Southside Movement did a fabulous cover of a Stevie Wonder classic. Got to kick off with that. Any idea what it might be? I'll put you out of your misery in just a moment. I've got the Temptations to squeeze in first, and this from Gene Townsend.

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1: Sir Keir Starmer's pledging to help more than a million youngsters who are out of work and out of education. A new report by former Labour Health Secretary Alan Milburn has found job and career opportunities for those aged between 16 and 24 are shrinking, and one in six are set to be out of work, education or training within 5 years. But the PM's vowing to tackle the issue.
2: We asked Alan Milburn to do this report because I've been really worried about young people and the number of them that are out of work. This is a real sobering report, and we cannot afford, we will not allow, a lost generation. And so we'll work with Alan now on what more needs to be done.
1: Meanwhile, the PM's hit back at criticism from Tony Blair, who's accused his government of having no coherent plan. Sir Keir insists he's made the right policy choices, pointing to recent economic growth figures and falling NHS waiting lists. Officials in the US say the framework of a deal to extend the ceasefire between the US and Iran has been agreed. It's understood a truce will last 60 days and launch negotiations on the future of Iran's nuclear program, but the agreement has not yet been approved by the leadership of either country. Scotland's former First Minister Nicola Sturgeon says she's probably had the worst week of her life after her former husband Peter Murrell admitted to embezzling more than £400,000 from the political party she once led. The current SNP leader John Swinney has again rejected calls for an inquiry into Murrell's crimes, saying the police have dealt with the issue.
3: Police said that there was an extremely complex set of arrangements put in place to avoid scrutiny, which involved false accounting and other practices. There was a betrayal of trust, and that's at the heart of this case, and that's why it is so reprehensible.
1: And it's not just the UK that's experiencing soaring temperatures. Portugal has recorded 40.3 degrees Celsius, a record for May. That's the latest from Radio News Hub. I'm David Hall.
4: This is your weather update.
1: A dry morning with sunny spells for most. Outbreaks of rain will affect the far north with some showers across the southeast. It'll be another very warm day though, with a high of 25 degrees Celsius.

I think I'm right in saying that's Melvin Moore on lead vocal. Remember of All of a Sudden fame back in 82? Yeah, he sang with the Southside Movement for a while. Superstition on the 70s soul, funk and disco show. They made quite a good fist of it, didn't they, really? I'm Eddie Crampton. If you missed hour one, then you missed a chat with Sam Cully, lead singer of the School Snaps and the Diplomats. But you can listen again at my website, shinal.co.uk. And while you're there, why not listen to Gerald Alston of the Manhattans, because I'm playing...

I always consider Anne Sexton to be the one that got away. I tried so very hard to bump into her at Blackpool International Soul Festival quite a few years ago now, pre-COVID, in the hope of getting an interview, but I just couldn't find her all weekend. Ho-hum, great performance though. I wouldn't have missed that for the world. Anne Sexton and Colour My World Blue on the 70s Soul, Funk and Disco Show.

from the fame years, Candy Staten. Yes, Staten, she told me so herself, bless her. And Too Hurt to Cry on 70s Soul from Comiskey Show. Got a record you may not have heard before from the Shirelle Brothers from 1977 on the way. This one you certainly have.

There's the Shirelle Brothers out of New Jersey with the only record they ever made. I'll tell you what a record. It came out as a B-side to a really funky instrumental, the sort of thing that you might hear in a 70s film called Reggie's Theme. Don't know anything about it. If you do, please put me out of my misery. Send me an email to ad@shinal.co.uk. Now, one guy who was a very established recording artist, of course, was frontman of the Shylights, Eugene Record. Who doesn't...

It took me years to find out that Millie Jackson's version was the original version of a song made rather more famous by Ace Spectrum on the scene. Don't Send Nobody Else. Of course, Millie Jackson, former interviewee on this show, if you'd like to listen to that chat, then my website, shinal.co.uk, is the place to do just that. And while you're there, you could listen to Dean Parrish's life story, because he features in lead vocal on this next song by Steeplechase.

did read somewhere that the group 100% Pure Poison were actually a group of American GIs who were making good use of their R&R time while in London. How much truth there is to that, I don't know, but it'd be a great story if it was true, wouldn't it? Wonderful. You keep coming back on the 70s Soul, Funk and Disco show. Don't forget, I've got that previously unreleased music from Homer Banks on the way out of the Stax vaults. I'll tell you more about that in just a moment. Roscoe Thomas is on the way, though, with a big favourite of Soul Sam's right now. This is Arnold Blair.

I don't know whether you've heard me use a little phrase in the past called tracks that take you back, but that song always takes me back to a sunny chill out session I used to run with my mate Steve Johnston here in Newark-on-Trent in Nottinghamshire called Feed Your Soul. John Manship and Soul Sam were residents, and that was a regular play in Soul Sam's box. Wonderful. Happy, happy memories. Roscoe Thomas and American Girl on the 70s Soul, Funk and Disco show. Now then, super excited because I've got two previously unreleased 45s, well, tracks coming out of Soul for Real Records in Spain. They were recorded but unreleased in Stax Records in the 70s. The first one we'll hear is Homer Banks, and then flip it over for Dan Penn. And then I will tell you where you can get your copy.

there's just a snippet of two great sides on the latest 45 coming out on Soul for Real Records. First, we heard Homer Banks with the, well, what was intended to be the original version of a song released by Al Wilson, of course. I've got a feeling that we'll be seeing each other again. Flip It Over, Dan Penn, Love Me or Leave Me. 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But you best get it quick because they are a limited press.

just goes to prove great soul music doesn't have to be expensive, does it? George and Gwen McRae, who of course were married at the time, winners together or losers apart on the 70s soul, funk and disco show. Next up, Lorraine Johnson, who you may have remembered from her fabulous version of Teddy Pendergrass's The More I Get, The More I Want, which was the title track of her LP. If you picked it up, you may well have heard this being the last song on side one.

such an uplifting song, don't you think? Album only track from Lorraine Johnson called My Sweet Baby, largely bringing this week's show to a close. Time for one more song, and what a song it is. Bit of Blue-Eyed Soul from Benny Troy finishing the show this week. And I'll say goodbye, but I will see you next week, live and loud, right here, same time, same place. Don't be late.

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1: Job and career opportunities for young people are shrinking and we're in danger of losing a generation. That's according to a review by former Minister Alan Milburn, who's found more than 1 million young people are not in education, employment or training. Shadow Work and Pension Secretary Helen Whatley says it's time ministers took action.
2: The government's already had 2 years to be tackling this problem. Instead, they've made it worse. And we've got a report which, yes, usefully brings together lots of the data, paints how serious the picture is, but has absolutely no solutions, no policies, no plans to fix it.
1: Sir Keir Starmer says the report is sobering and the government will do more to help young people. Meanwhile, the PM's hit back at criticism of Tony Blair, who's accused the government of having no coherent plan.
3: My response to Tony is, yes, it's right to talk about policy, it's right to talk about ideas, that's where the debate should be, but actually, no, I don't agree that the policy choice of this government weren't the right policy choices, given what we inherited, very different situation in 2024 to 1997.
1: A man's been killed by a train after escaping from a custody vehicle while travelling from a police station to court. The man in his 40s absconded as the vehicle was stationary on the A1 but was later found on the track near Welland North Railway Station. A woman who murdered her 19-day-old daughter in a violent and brutal attack has been jailed for at least 19 years. Nicole Blaine from Greenock in Inverclyde killed her infant daughter Thea Wilson in 2023. The judge dismissed her claims that another child had been responsible for Thea's death. Lord Scott says it's a wicked crime.
4: You have shown not a shred of remorse. There was and can be no justification for what you did, which involved, in part at least, prioritising your own selfish needs as opposed to the care of your children.
1: And Serena Williams is in discussions about a potential return to competitive tennis. She's considering playing at a doubles event next month. That's the latest from Radio News Hub. I'm David Hall.
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6: Dry and bright with sunny spells for most of us. Cloudy across Scotland, though, with some outbreaks of rain across the northwest, similar in the southwest as well. Highs of 25 degrees Celsius.

0: 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And now, Cork and Laura Legend.
1: Oh, happy day, everybody. Thanks for tuning into the Cork Show. I am Laura Legend, here with my friend who makes every day on the Cork Show a good day. Is that a little thick, Cork? How'd that work out?
2: Happy day. Where's that from? Oh, happy day. I've heard that from...
1: I think of Sister Act when I hear that. Oh, happy day.
2: Yeah.
1: Sister Act 2, maybe?
2: I didn't see one.
1: Oh, man, they're good. Well, they're adorable. Maybe not.
2: That's what they're missing.
1: Find a different adjective.
2: In the Academy Awards, they should have an adorable category.
1: They should have an adorable category.
2: Let's get the letters written. Get them into Hollywood. It's the Cork Show with Laura Legend. And today's show is going to be fun. You know why, Laura?
1: Why? Because I'm here.
2: Well, that is always the reason it's so fun. But we have Taylor Swift.
1: She's here? Oh, good. I've been missing her. What's up,
2: Tay-Tay? Taylor Swift, this is about the machine that is Taylor Swift.
1: Yeah, it's a good
2: You don't
1: machine,
2: think
1: though.
2: About how much money that young lady brings in to everything. I have some of those numbers and some of those things they do and how well her last tour did and who she beat out for the most profitable and most money-bringing in tour ever. That's better. In the news, we've got a truck that spilled. Two trucks that spilled a lot of something. Oopsie. And Hollywood Legend with Laura Legend, random facts with me. And I tried that mushroom coffee.
1: Oh, yeah, you did.
2: Yeah,
1: huh?
2: It's all above board and legal. We'll talk about
1: that
2: today, too.
1: Not that mushroom coffee. The other mushroom coffee.
2: Yeah, not that one. I'm not hallucinating. But we're going to get the show started right now with, well, why not the Rolling Stones with Start Me Up. Yeah, Cork Show, Laura Legend. Stay tuned for some fun. We'll be right back.

0: day, one of my children came up to me. He said, Daddy, I got a question. I put him up on my knee. He said, which one of us children do you love the best? I let out a chuckle, and I held him to my chest, and I said, snowflakes, you're all like snowflakes. Some are different sizes, and some are different shapes, and some snowflakes like to kick and punch and bite the other kids. So get back in the closet, little snowflake. That's all I have so far. I'm just gonna work on it.
1: I say this calls for action, and now, nip it in the bud. First sign a youngster's going wrong, you got to nip it in the bud. Nip

0: Eric Clapton, wonderful tonight. Yeah, before that, a little Tim Hawkins with Snowflake.
1: That was good.
0: Sometimes we feel like that with our kids.
1: Yep.
0: Get back in the closet. If you just could do that.
1: I used to feel that way. Like, I wish I could just bubble wrap them, stuff them in the closet. I didn't want anyone else to take care of them, but I needed a break. And I didn't want anything to happen when I couldn't see it happening because I was like,
0: yeah,
1: kind of obsessed and what's so possessive? I was very possessive. I was just like, I just want to put you away so nobody else gets to enjoy you. And you don't get to enjoy anything without me watching.
0: But. I need a nap. I used to lay down when they were crawling. I'd lay down in between their front, the doorway of their bedroom.
1: Yeah.
0: And then when they would learn to crawl over me, I'd be like, that one. And it's only like a week before figure out. Then you're like, I really got to get some sleep. Because you're up till 4 in the morning every day. It's the Court Show with Laura Legend, the CORTshow.org. And, it's time for the machine that is Taylor Swift. So, Laura, you've heard of Taylor Swift.
1: Oh, yeah. You're a good friend.
0: You're Swiftie, right?
1: In theory.
0: Yeah. Well,
1: I don't listen to her music, but I like what she stands for.
0: We are the same then. Same. I call myself a Swiftie, but not real. I mean, I like some of her stuff.
1: I like some of her stuff.
0: But yeah. Right. I'm not hanging out at her concerts. And she has a company called 13 Management. Probably when she was 13, she started it.
1: She's amazing.
0: And the management company is, it employs her mom and her brother, which is always good because she's always used her parents as a sounding board for what she's going to do. Mm-hmm. So I would say she's been raised right.
1: Feels like it.
0: Yeah. Now, her management company includes general counsel, accountants, marketing staff, in addition to tour manager and publicist. And these are just the tour-specific employees. So figure out how many employees that is. So this tour-specific are performance and creative people. That's the backup singers, band, dancers, choreographers, lighting and sound engineers, wardrobe staff. These people are full-time with her because even if she's not touring, they're preparing for the next tour. She's also got production and logistics. Listen to this. Logistics. She has 50 to 90 truck drivers on the payroll.
1: Holy cow.
0: That is a lot of trucks moving that area.
1: Yes, it is.
0: And this is how some of the traveling Broadway, they have two setups, like two stages. So one is setting up in the next place while she's performing on the previous stage. Crazy.
1: I cannot imagine coordinating anything like that.
0: No.
1: Holy cow.
0: There would be one person that probably makes a good living just trying to get from here to there. And they have support services, which are the crews, you know, lots of crew. Physical therapists, didn't think of that.
1: Nope.
0: I bet you they have doctors on staff, too.
1: I bet they do.
0: Just in case. And security personnel. And while all these are just the people that she employs, these people employ other people to their agencies or to, you know, subcontract out. Uh-huh. So it's estimated that she employs directly almost 1,000 people. This is Taylor Swift, 1,000 people.
1: A lot of people.
0: Now, what's cool about her?
1: That's a lot of jobs.
0: It is a lot of jobs.
1: What's cool about her? You, old man, tell me. What's cool about Tay Swift?
0: Well, she doesn't return any of my letters, but after her 149th final show after this last tour she was on, the New York Times reported that 10,168,008 people attended the Eras Tour. $2 billion worth of ticket sales.
1: Goodness.
0: It doubled the gross ticket sales of any other concert tour in history. Now, Taylor Swift, what's cool, she gave $197 million in bonuses to everyone who worked on the Eras Tour, including truck drivers, caterers, and dancers and musicians.
1: Bless
0: everybody.
1: Her heart.
0: $197 million. You go, she made $2 billion. So what?
1: Yeah, we know a couple fellas hanging on to that sort of cash.
0: When was the last time you went to the grocery store, had somebody help you, and you gave them anything?
1: Yeah, $2 for putting the groceries in your car. Nope.
0: The second highest grossing tour, you ask, is Coldplay. They just finished their Sphere's World Tour. That's, you know, the Sphere out in Vegas. They ended up out there. They made $1.1 billion in revenue sales. So, Laura, we talked about how much she just directly makes people, like pays people.
1: Right.
0: Her economic impact, and an economic impact is when a company moves to a city, they say, we're going to bring all these jobs, plus those people are going to buy things, and those people are going to buy things. Mm-hmm. Her economic impact in the U.S. alone for the last tour, $5 billion.
1: Wow.
0: So if it weren't for Taylor Swift, these people would not have taken plane rides, rented hotels. They wouldn't have done anything.
1: So while our economy's looking around for someone to think, they should be thanking T-Swift.
0: They should get T-Swift to keep touring year-round. Yeah. So there it is, ladies and gentlemen. Taylor Swift, the machine. And yeah, speaking of the second highest grossing band is Coldplay, who also is a really cool band, sort of like Taylor Swift.
1: You know, you don't want to go to their concert with someone you don't want to be seen with.
0: Never do that. Unless you're going to dress up in funny nose and glasses. Here's some Coldplay with Viva La Vida.

0: There's some Coldplay, and while we were Outlaw, didn't know really much about Coldplay. When Coldplay formed as a band, they have a contract.
1: I know Coldplay was married to Gwyneth Paltrow.
0: Well, yeah, but here's the thing.
1: Oh, okay.
0: Here's the real business. This is the real Taylor Swiftish of Coldplay.
1: Okay.
0: Is they had a contract that they can only tour certain times a year, and they can only go out for, I believe it is, 2 weeks at a time, so they can get home with their families, and they have time, amount of time they have to spend with their families. So
1: I like that prioritizing.
0: Yeah, it is. They're not constantly on the road, and when they are, they got time for their family.
1: Good on them.
0: Yeah, so Coldplay, another good band. And it's time for the news, Laura.
1: Great
0: court. I'm not sure if you read this story in the front page of the paper. The California Highway Patrol, there was a crash out there last week, 3 a.m. Two semi-trucks hit each other on westbound lanes. Uh-oh. On the 210 freeway at Irwindale, California. The crash caused one of the trailers to rip open. And guess what was in there and spilled all over the highway?
1: Stuffing?
0: Coors Light.
1: Oh.
0: Yeah, the kegs, the beer cans and kegs were thrown across multiple lanes of traffic. All westbound lanes were initially closed following the crash, but crews were able to move the debris to the right two lanes, allowing citizens to finish their beers. Our mics were there when the California Highway Patrol officer Ben Drinkin was asked about the accident. What he said was...
1: What did he say, Court? You speak that language.
0: I speak drunk.
1: You're fluent.
0: What he said was they're clearing the right-hand lanes as soon as they can, but they don't want to waste any beer. Ladies and gentlemen, it's Court Show with Laura Legend. Here's a little Buzz Skaggs with Lido Shuffle.

Bus Gags with Lido. And you know, Laura, I had recommended a buddy of mine telling me I should check out. Now I ruined it. It's a YouTube channel this guy has, and he's amazing at what he can take out of sounds and stretch them, do different things with them. You know how we do mashups, right? Where they have two songs together and they'll slow one down to match up and all that. Well, this guy does a little different. He likes to ruin songs for you. Oh. So this is two songs. It's Ozzy Osbourne and John Denver. And I'm just going to play a little bit of it. And it's from I Ruined It.

0: obviously what he did there was, and this is actually Ozzy's voice. So with AI, these guys can take somebody's voice and put it into words of another song. So amazing. That was Ozzy Osbourne singing
1: John Denver. Country Roads.
0: And they can also do this. And this is one of the bits I play before the show, the real one. But this is what happens if the movie Taken was a musical.
2: I don't know.

0: I don't know who you are.
1: I don't know what you really want.
2: Takes the scare out of life.
3: I know it does.
2: Him saying in a movie. Of it.
3: If it were a musical,
1: I will look for
3: Taken,
1: you.
3: Taken the musical.
1: I will find you
3: and I will kill you. There it is, ladies and gentlemen. Taken the musical. There's some others that are on Ruined, but I'm not going to play them on the air.
2: Man, that's a little scary, though, that what they can do with your voice.
3: Yeah,
2: how are
3: it
2: we
3: is
2: gonna
3: very...
2: know what people are
3: you
2: actually
3: don't...
2: saying anymore or doing anymore?
3: Yeah, and you know, we got to hear the real John Denver, though. We can't just listen to Ozzy sing John Denver. All right, we'll
2: Let's cleanse that palate.
3: thecourtshow.org, that's CORTshow.org. Here's some Rocky Mountain High.

0: We're back, and now it's time for Hollywood Legends with Laura Legend. Laura?
1: I am Laura Legend with Hollywood Legends, just to repeat what Court said, but say it better.
0: Really?
1: Yes. Okay, so we've all seen Terminator. In fact, Terminator 2 is probably a top 10 movie for me because of the nostalgia involved in watching it without my parents' permission. Ooh. Anyhow, I'll be back is one of the most iconic lines in, like, all of movie history.
0: Yeah.
1: But it almost didn't happen.
0: Really?
1: Yeah, the line was, I'll come back.
0: Oh, but that's bad.
1: That is bad. Arnold Schwarzenegger asked to try it a different way, and he was right.
2: I'll come back. Would you like me to bring some milk?
1: Wait, so was that line, I'll be back, is that from the original Terminator or Terminator 2? I think it's in the second one.
0: Why would I know that?
1: Oh, I know. I'm sorry. My bad.
0: Go ahead, Laura. Okay. What else?
1: Hugh Jackman has become synonymous with the role of Wolverine, and basically any role he ever wants to play, he can always just go ahead and play it.
0: All right, stop talking about Hugh Jackman, Laura. I may have to get a bucket of water.
1: But do you know he only got the role of Wolverine because Russell Crowe turned it down?
0: Oh, thank goodness.
1: Yeah, he recommended Jackman for the part, and the rest is history. Russell Crowe, of course, most famous for Gladiator. And then it was all downhill from there.
0: And then really making the TV Les Mis unwatchable.
1: Oh, gosh, yeah. Oh, gosh, yeah.
0: We'll move on.
1: Yep, we'd better. Jennifer Aniston was offered a role as a cast member on Saturday Night Live, but she turned that down to star in Friends.
0: I didn't know that Jennifer Aniston was
1: a comedian, basically.
0: Yeah,
1: I didn't
0: either. A writer or any of that.
1: Mm-mm, interesting. It was a pretty bold decision because, you know, Saturday Night Live, but I'm going to say it worked out for her.
0: Oh, gosh.
1: Friends is like, talk about the machine, right?
0: Yeah, that is a machine that was Friends.
1: And in the early 90s, you may not know what you were doing, but I was watching The Lion King on repeat.
0: Uh-huh.
1: Mm-hmm. And in The Lion King, Simba's singing voice was done by none other than the lead singer of the band Toto, Joseph Williams. Yes.
0: Wow, I had no idea. And by the way, in the 90s, I was adulting.
1: Oh, sorry.
0: Yeah.
1: I was watching The Lion King. In fact, Jonathan Taylor Thomas was Simba when he wasn't singing.
0: Yeah.
1: Woo, heartthrob.
0: And there it is. Yeah, speaking of Toto, here's some Toto now with Rosanna.

0: Court Show with Laura Legend, the CORTshow.org. If you would like to check out the last four shows, see what we're all about. And if you want to, there's like four buttons down there right below each show that say, join the Friends and Family podcast. And just hit that button. All we need is an email. I promise you, we're not doing anything
1: with
0: that
1: email. Pint of blood, fingerprint, DNA.
0: And the name of your firstborn and social security number. All we need is the email, and I will send, or I won't, actually, a company called Transistor will send you an invitation, and you can be part of our Friends and Family podcast. You know, Laura,
1: I know some things.
0: I was trying out some coffees because, you know, I'm trying to get off of the huge caffeine jolt in the morning because, you know, a couple hours later, sometimes you get a little bit shaky.
1: A little crash.
0: Yeah.
1: Yes, yes.
0: So I tried this mushroom coffee, and there's something called, what is it? It's
1: is it good for your memory?
0: Yeah. It's supposed to be good for your memory, but I can't remember the name of the coffee. So you know it works.
1: Yeah.
0: It's mud water. That's the name of it. And yeah, it's not bad. It has like 35 milligrams of caffeine if you're thinking about trying this. And these are all legal mushrooms, like stuff you could buy at the grocery store. Mm-hmm. But there's a lot of research out there showing there's so much in those mushrooms that can really help with your digestive system, your mental acuity, all that kind of stuff.
1: Power food.
0: Yeah, it's one of those that's emerging that way. And I showed it to a psychiatrist friend, and she took a look at the ingredients and all that. And she says, yeah, I'm good with this. So I'm not saying that it's totally healthy as far as what I've seen, but it's actually sort of nice. It helps it calm a little bit sometimes. And the 35 milligrams of caffeine, your cup of coffee in the morning, if you make your own and you only put in 6 ounces of coffee, is 65 milligrams.
1: Oh, so that's a big difference. But does it taste like mushrooms?
0: No, it actually tastes like, it's made to taste like chai tea.
1: Oh, I like
0: so
1: chai tea.
0: So a nice okay. chai tea. The only problem is there's a little mud at the bottom. Like you keep mixing it. Yeah, you try to mix it all in.
1: Okay.
0: But before bedtime, there's also another mushroom drink from...
1: Is this one legal?
0: Rise. They're all legal.
1: Sure.
0: Because I bought it in the state of Indiana. So you know if it's coming in Indiana, it's legal.
1: Mm-hmm.
0: It's called, I think it's RYZE. And it ain't bad. And it has a little melatonin, which is that natural, like 3 grams of milligrams of melatonin. And it's that drug that helps you sleep at night. Your brain naturally produces it. So when
1: I take like 3 after I've had a glass of wine.
0: After your Xanax. Yeah, I joke about it, but I know people that do that.
1: Yeah, right.
0: Anyway, so it's not bad. So when you're thinking about, you know, trying something new, just look into them yourself. Go online. It's sort of a new thing. But it's, again, legal. It's non-hallucinogenic. You're not going to wake up in the middle of the night believing that your waitress is a catfish.
1: Yeah, so what were the name of the two brands you've tried and liked?
0: There was Rise.
1: And that's your evening one?
0: Yeah, okay. And there's, yeah, and then there's the Mudwater.
1: Mudwater,
0: so
1: okay.
0: Give it a shot. We ain't getting paid by either of these places.
1: I like chai tea, so I'll try Mudwater.
0: Yeah, try
1: I'll give you a review in a week or two, guys.
0: Tell you what, before you go, Laura, I'm going to give you some because they sent me some free stuff and I can't go through this in a lifetime.
1: Okay.
0: So speaking of hallucinogenics, here's some Jefferson Airplane, White Rabbit.

0: It's time for Laura.
1: What time is it? Hey, my time, finally.
0: No, sorry, but I am sort of stealing your thunder. This stuff happened to be. It's time for random facts so you can be the smartest person at the water cooler. You can be the smartest person at the dinner table because, you know, everybody loves a know-it-all.
1: This is true.
0: And you can bring information like this. The first Star Wars film, Darth Vader had only 10 minutes of screen time.
1: Wow, but he takes up the whole film. That's amazing.
0: You would swear.
1: What a presence.
0: He was in the whole time. The carpet in Sid's house in Toy Story,
1: uh-huh.
0: You know, the little book, is based on the carpet from The Shining.
1: Really?
0: Why would they do that in a kid's movie?
1: Because Sid's creepy. Like, he tortures toys and stuff.
0: That was pretty genius, though.
1: Yeah.
0: I didn't even think about that.
1: Yeah.
0: No one has ever guessed the exact price of their showcase on The Price is Right. True or false?
1: True.
0: No one has not ever guessed.
1: False.
0: Tulse. One person has guessed.
1: One person.
0: The exact price, like to the penny.
1: Wow.
0: And he was accused of cheating. They researched, found out he wasn't cheating. He just got lucky.
1: That's sort of bitter, man. One guy finally gets it right, and you're like, no, had to have cheated. There's just no way. Like, come on.
0: I know. Nobody. Everybody wants to be, like, the number one, and they can't let other people be better. The maximum amount you can win on Jeopardy is $566,400.
1: Uh-huh.
0: And I'm not really one that can go through the Jeopardy program and go, oh, I understand how it works totally.
1: Right.
0: But if they got every daily double answered every question, put the max down, the max they could do is about $500,000. And last but not least, DC Comics. This is true. They boast a superhero named Arms Fall Off Boy.
1: Wow.
0: Now, it's predictable. He's never been used in any of the movies. Quick, we need Arms Fall Off Boy. I figured if I had a superpower, it would be C-minus Boy. No, C-minus Boy always did just enough to get by. So if you're looking for that promotion at work, Laura, but don't want to do much for it, call in C-minus Boy.
1: There you go.
0: Because listen, I could tell you how to get that promotion with doing the bare minimum.
1: I believe that.
0: Ladies and gentlemen, it's The Court Show with Laura Legend. And here's some cheap trick with Flame. It's a good one.

0: what, Laura?
1: What, Court?
0: It's time for the show to end.
1: Oh, no, Court.
0: I know. And, you know, it's always, I'm so glad we had this time together just to have a laugh and sing a song. But, yeah, it's time. And we'll be back next time with more fun and more positivity.
1: Gotta love that. You guys are welcome, and we hope you have the best rest of your day. And by that, I mean, thank you for
0: listening. And the Court Show, always something different. We will see you next time.

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1: Tens of thousands of work experience and training placements will be available to get young people back into work. They'll span sectors from construction to hospitality to social care. And it comes after the news that over a million 16 to 24-year-olds are not learning or earning. A review found a lack of work experience was the most common barrier to work. Local pharmacies in England will be able to prescribe more medicines on the spot. Holly Hughes has the details.
2: From this autumn, people in England will be able to seek treatment for more conditions at their local pharmacy without being referred back to their GP. It's part of a £340 million deal aimed at easing pressure on family doctors. Whilst at the moment, pharmacists can hand over prescription-only medicines for 7 common conditions, that number will be going up to 12. More details about the conditions are yet to come.
1: A Canadian man linked to the deaths of more than 100 Brits after allegedly selling them lethal substances will not face trial in the UK. Kenneth Law is accused of aiding suicide. He's said to have sold around 1,200 packages of the substances around the world. The victims' families are calling for a public inquiry here in the UK. More people admit to using a phone to go on the internet, text or post on social media whilst driving than at any point since 2018. Young drivers are by far the most likely group to engage in the illegal phone use. Rod Dennis is from the RAC who did the research.
3: What we need to see from the government is a clear plan of action to target this problem and how we go about fixing it. We as RAC think there should be a focus particularly on younger drivers, educating them about the dangers of this and showing them why no message, no video call is worth risking your life and others for.
1: And the warm weather is here to stay for many of us, but it is going to cool down slightly. It will remain quite warm today, but temperatures will come back down towards near average at the weekend. The Met Office says the weather's also going to become more changeable. 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
4: This is your weather update.
1: Dry and bright with sunny spells for most of us. Cloudy across Scotland, though, with some outbreaks of rain across the northwest, similar in the southwest as well. Highs of 25 degrees Celsius.
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0: because, Aaron has passed the studio on his way home, and
1: I think he's not feeling well.
0: I think he had too much chocolate or something. Yeah. He's not feeling good, so he's decided, hey, I'm out of here, suckas.
1: That's right.
0: So we're in charge of the show today. So just want to thank everybody who's tuned in to listen to the two people here that use their socks to separate fast food fries by temperature.
1: Oh, so, how do we do that?
0: I have no idea how we started doing that.
1: You know?
0: And I don't even know if it really truly works. It creates more holes in my socks in the end. So it does.
1: I literally just saw a video of somebody in an Airbnb who used their sock to clean. They used the coffee machine to clean their socks and underwear.
0: Oh, really?
1: Yeah.
0: Okay. Well, that's a little bit different.
1: Yeah.
0: I remember, you know, using my socks to clean floors because I would just walk and rub my feet on the floors and then throw the socks
1: like
0: in the laundry.
1: Buffer. Yeah. Sure.
0: I think there's more alternative uses for socks we should probably talk about today. So, but the other stuff I want to talk about here, of course, we're going to do hot off the top news right away. I want to talk about the this trivia reveal.
1: Oh, okay? Yeah, because absolutely.
0: I'm kind of thinking since Aaron's not here, we should try to fill in.
1: Better answers.
0: I don't know. We should try to fill in.
1: We never get it right.
0: Should I imitate Aaron on the show today?
1: No.
0: Hi, I'm Aaron. Hi.
1: Hey, I've got a... a way to use your sock as a puppet.
0: Use
1: that and speak as Aaron.
0: You know, I feel like we're getting a little bit side quested here. So,
1: This is too much fun.
0: We got a lot more stuff coming up on the show. I've got some bad advice for newlyweds.
1: Okay.
0: Amanda, you've got...
1: I've got Diplo, Mick Jagger, and Aaron Lewis updates to talk about.
0: And Aaron, we do not want to let you go, you know, unheard. So
1: that's right.
0: We've got his joke of the day. We're going to pull some archives
1: Hopefully a Friday-type joke.
0: That's right.
1: Quality.
0: And then, and we've got some Dave's dating advice today as well.
1: Oh, yay. Yeah.
0: And then you've got...
1: I'm going to talk about a sports moment in history. I can't really say what it is yet because I have no idea.
0: Okay.
1: But
0: and you know nothing about anything.
1: That's
0: so
1: right.
0: How about shallow thoughts? We can think deep.
1: Oh, good.
0: And then I also want to talk about this. Things not to say at the gym.
1: Ooh.
0: Not that I would need that, but
1: you go
0: maybe,
1: to the gym?
0: Maybe people... No, I don't. That's why I don't need it.
1: Okay.
0: Because
1: okay.
0: I don't go to the gym.
1: Yeah.
0: So maybe people out there listening who go to the gym need this though. We got good news stories coming up and we got the trivia preview. Of course, you'll have the whole weekend to think about your answers. But right now we got to get started with hot off the top news.
1: Hot.
0: I was wondering if you're going to do that.
2: It's weird. The weird and wacky news.
0: Yes, we have our headlines. So let's get to talking about those. How about the schoolboy who finds 1,300-year-old sword?
1: Oh, my golly.
0: Or sword, however you like to.
1: Yeah,
0: sword. How about this one? Parents brawl at kindergarten graduation.
1: Oh, yeah, 100%.
0: Oh, I got some thoughts on that one. If you want to find out what those thoughts are, then come and join us after the break here because we're going to do part two and get right into these headlines on Fun with Am and Dave and Aaron. Don't go anywhere. We're going to fill it with a lot of fun, even if Aaron's not here.
3: No, no, no.

0: are back. Part two of Hot Off the Top News. And this is fun with Am and Dave and Aaron without the Aaron today. But we are talking about socks. So give me a really quick alternative use for some socks.
1: Have you ever used your socks as like oven mitts in an emergency?
0: Yeah, of course. Absolutely. Or use my socks. And, I didn't take my socks off in the winter, but I used my socks to go and clean off the windshield of snow.
1: Taking them off?
0: Well, I got a second pair of socks.
1: Oh, you just carry them with you.
0: You have to have your own dum-dum segment now.
1: Okay.
0: Let's get on with the Hot Off the Top News. We got a couple stories here. These are good ones here. This first one's pretty interesting. It was a 6-year-old boy in Norway discovered a 1,300-year-old sword during a school field trip. Henrik Martved spotted the rusty object sticking out of the ground while walking through a field.
1: What is that called? Sword in a stone.
0: Yeah, sword in a stone.
1: You're the chosen one.
0: Yeah, maybe he is. I don't know. When I get to the end here, I'll find out more.
1: Oh.
0: A field in Innlandet County, archaeologists later identified it as a single edge sword from Scandinavia's Merovingian period, dating from roughly 550 to 880 AD.
1: Holy macaroni.
0: Yeah, it was just before the Viking age, apparently. So experts say the weapon may have belonged to a warrior or a high status farmer.
1: Oh, okay.
0: The sword has been sent to the Museum of Cultural History in Oslo.
1: Cool.
0: So I remember I made a discovery on a field trip.
1: Right.
0: And all of a sudden I got like broke out in blisters and stuff. Oh. Nobody put me on, you know, a
1: museum?
0: In a museum. I could be put in a museum now at this age. But nobody, you know, looked at me and lauded me for the heroic thing that I did when
1: I was. What did you discover?
0: Well, it was poison ivy. So,
1: oh my gosh, yeah.
0: I thought I was the first person to discover it.
1: Come on.
0: I thought I was the first person to discover it. How about this one here? A parents brawl at kindergarten graduation. I have some thoughts on this one.
1: Okay.
0: A brawl erupted at a kindergarten graduation at an Ohio Catholic school.
1: Wow.
0: Catholic school.
1: Uh-oh.
0: Last Thursday, the fight broke out at Queen of the Apostles School in Toledo after a dispute over seating at the ceremony.
1: Ohio!
0: There was yelling, slugging, hair pulling, and chair tossing.
1: Oh my gosh.
0: I thought it said choir tossing.
1: I thought it said hair tossing.
0: No. One woman was hospitalized with a head injury and injured wrists, and another 28-year-old Jessica Anderson was arrested and charged with assault.
1: Wow.
0: I really hope that everyone in the brawl received a certificate of participation.
1: Thank you very much.
0: That was worth it. My thoughts on this one really quickly is that are these parents those kids that we said, oh my God, we are doomed when these kids 100% become adults.
1: 100%.
0: This is what we have now. So
1: I'm sorry, but also you're from Ohio and bad things happen there. All of our dash or the police body cam videos is from Ohio. So.
0: And Florida. And we went to Florida recently.
1: It was lovely.
0: Why did we do that? Okay, that's it for the news. We're going to come back. We've got some questions we need to answer. It's a trivia reveal coming up next, so it's the game show. You can play along with us. So we're going to do that next on Fun with Em and Dave O'Neill and Aaron.

0: playing yesterday's hits today. This is Whaley Radio Gold.
1: And Dave Owen Aaron, and guess what? It's now time for everybody's favorite game show. It's time for the Trivia Reveal. But first, here's a word from our sponsor.
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1: Okay, we've got the questions for the trivia reveal now. You can play along with us.
2: Let's do it.
1: I'm kind of thinking we should put an answer in what we think Aaron would say for these.
2: Oh,
1: so.
2: Dear. Uh-oh. Be kind, my darling.
1: So let's start with the first one. On average, you'll live 9 years less if you're this kind of person. What is it? I think Aaron would say a cheat.

0: his head. Okay. Cheese head. He wouldn't even know what that is.
1: I think you would live
0: from Wisconsin.
1: Less, yeah.
0: A cheese head.
1: Okay.
0: And what would you say?
1: I say a liar.
0: A liar?
1: Yeah.
0: 9 years less. That takes
1: the
0: time off your life.
1: Of the lying.
0: Okay. I said an extreme athlete.
1: Ooh, yeah.
0: Which I think, you know, goes that's without saying.
1: That's why I
0: don't
1: do anything athletic.
0: Yeah. That's why we stay on the couch. The actual answer is left-handed.
1: Oh,
0: we're
1: no!
0: both doomed.
1: We're left-handed.
0: We're both doomed. We're left-handed.
1: Okay, well, in it together, right? No,
0: is Aaron left-handed too?
1: I don't know. I don't think
0: no?
1: so.
0: No? Okay.
1: No.
0: Number two, people with these, you'll have to end up doing the show for us. People with these live longer than those without these.
1: Oh.
0: What are they? These.
1: Mm.
0: What
1: Aaron,
0: they?
1: Aaron says, a cheese grater.
0: A cheese grater.
1: We're really on the cheese today, Aaron. Cut it out.
0: Doing your taxes is what he says. Amanda, what do you say?
1: I said a wife.
0: A wife.
1: Yeah.
0: Well, coincidentally, I had a similar answer. I said an ex-wife.
1: You're going to live longer with an ex-wife?
0: Mm-hmm. No more nagging.
1: I don't
0: so
1: think
0: I'm
1: so,
0: going to live
1: buddy.
0: Longer.
1: Yeah.
0: Don't want to. Yep, that's it. Oh, you know what the actual answer is? Pets.
1: Oh, yeah.
0: They live
1: that's
0: longer
1: true.
0: When they have pets.
1: That's true.
0: Okay. How about this one? People who do this live longer than those who don't. What is it?
1: Mm.
0: What would Aaron say? Live longer than those.
1: Backwards driving.
0: Backwards.
1: Yeah.
0: Backwards
1: really?
0: Backwards driving.
1: I don't know about that.
0: Driving
1: Aaron.
0: In reverse.
1: Yeah. Anywhere they go.
0: Yeah. What did you say?
1: I said enjoy ice cream wherever they want.
0: What?
1: Whatever. Ice cream, ice cream, ice cream.
0: Oh, my goodness.
1: Yeah.
0: You're serious. Okay. I said people who love to step on those who help them get to the top of the success ladder.
1: Oh, that's
0: so,
1: serious.
0: Yeah. Yeah. They live longer because it's always those jerks who
1: yeah.
0: end up living longer.
1: Sure.
0: Have better lives.
1: Yeah.
0: So, the actual answer, though, is people who graduated from college.
1: Oh, not us. Sorry.
0: Nope. We are doomed on this one.
1: That's
0: left-handed,
1: right.
0: Left-handed. Didn't graduate from college.
1: Golly.
0: Oh, this is
1: we
0: awful.
1: We do have pets, though, so that
0: we do.
1: Might save
0: we do
1: us.
0: Have pets.
1: Yeah.
0: Okay. Okay, well, there you go. There's your trivia reveal. Of course, we've got more questions at the end of the show, so you can ponder those over the weekend. But next, we've got some random funny things to talk about. It's bad advice because it's wedding season for newlyweds.
1: Ooh.
0: So we're going to talk about that when we get back. Got the fun with Am and Dave and Aaron. One.

0: let's all send our love to Aaron today because he's not feeling well. So he is not able to join us today, but we're still going to have fun in his honor. This is Fun with Em and Dave-O and Aaron. And we are now going to do a little bit of random funny things, bad advice for newlyweds, which deserves its own sponsor.
1: This program is made possible in part by a grant from James Dean Breakfast Sausage, the tough sausage that keeps to itself in the corner of your grocer's freezer.
0: That's about the only thing that makes me feel tough and manly, so that's why I love eating it. We're going to do some random funny things now. We've got that bad advice for newlyweds, and we're going to start with this first one here. Whenever possible, wear matching outfits.
2: I love that idea. Okay?
0: I think we would do that together, wear matching outfits, and dress the cats up in matching outfits. Okay, how about this next one here, Amanda?
2: Don't take it too seriously. This one's just your starter marriage. Ooh, that is bad advice.
0: Well, based on percentages, that is right. Okay, how about make a list of every annoying habit your partner has and read it to her.
2: Ooh.
0: Now that you're married, she'll want to change to make you happy.
2: Yeah, that is
0: I don't think that's
2: going to
0: happen.
2: Advice.
0: No, awful. We got more advice here, Amanda.
2: Yeah, there's no need for a prenup because you're in love.
0: That's right. Again, back to percentages, okay?
2: Yeah.
0: How about instead of going to bed angry, go to bed with someone else?
2: No.
0: Oh, if people listen to our advice, world would be a better place, wouldn't it?
2: We've got better dating advice coming up, right?
0: Yeah, we do. It's Friday, so how about this next piece of advice? How awful is this, Amanda?
2: Buy a timeshare while you're on your honeymoon. It's a great investment.
0: Yes, it is.
2: Sure,
0: I did that one time. Yeah, okay. Then we've got this one. Now that you are married, feel free to let yourself go.
2: Did we do that?
0: I think we kind of did that. Yeah.
2: Together. We're in it together.
0: That's right. Okay. Next one.
2: Show her you care by making sure you get the last word in during any discussion.
0: Oh, I love it when you do that.
2: Is that what I do?
0: It feels like we've kind of wrapped everything up and put a little bow on it. Uh-huh. And then you just rip it apart and go, here's another gift.
2: Really?
0: Let's do it again.
2: Really?
0: How about the grosser you act, the sexier you look?
2: Oh, my goodness. Is this something you may?
0: Some serious conversations happen around that right there.
2: Yep.
0: Then let's finish her off with this one. Amanda, what's the final bad advice for newlyweds?
2: When she says she's fine, she's fine. It's fine.
0: Okay.
2: Everything's fine.
0: Is that?
2: It's not fine, guys. Okay. Yeah.
0: Is it fine to move on to the next segment?
2: It is certainly fine.
0: See, I don't believe you now.
2: Oh.
0: Okay, we're going to move on whether she agrees with me or not. Perhaps the divorce papers are in the mail. We are going to let her do the daily music news, right, Amanda?
2: That's right. Come on back and hear it all.

0: Well, we'll be able to get through this segment easily without Aaron here because there won't be all these interruptions.
1: The distraction.
0: Okay, well, this is fun with Amandevo and not Aaron today, but we're going to take care of some of the important music news here with Amanda. Amanda, what do you got for daily music news?
1: So I got some fun things. Diplo has added a new milestone to his list of career highlights. Mm-hmm. DJing his son's kindergarten graduation.
0: Oh, is this the same one that everybody had the fight in?
1: Maybe.
0: It could be.
1: The DJ producer shared a video showing himself performing for his six-year-old son, Pace, and his classmates after their graduation ceremony with the caption, most exclusive party of the year.
0: Exclusive party of the year.
1: Okay. All right, so Mick Jagger, the 82-year-old, has joined the cast of the upcoming movie, Three Incestuous Sisters.
0: I'm going to try to sing that. Three Incestuous Sisters. Yeah, I like that. That's
1: you like
0: good.
1: It? Okay,
0: yeah.
1: The gothic drama centers on three sisters living in a decaying house by the sea whose isolated existence is upended by the arrival of the young son of a lighthouse keeper.
0: Lighthouse keeper.
1: It also stars Josh O'Connor. Jagger would reportedly play O'Connor's character's father. O'Connor's character's father.
0: Is Sinead O'Connor related to them?
1: No, I don't know. I just didn't say anything.
0: Nothing compares to you.
1: All right, and finally, Aaron Lewis will release his sixth solo album, Give My Country Back, on July 17th. He says the record explores themes of accountability, resilience, faith, patriotism, and personal growth.
0: Personal growth!
1: He dropped the title track last Friday. Check that out.
0: Check it out.
1: I feel like I don't even want to talk.
0: I feel like I don't want to talk.
1: Hey, this is over.
0: I love it. I'm sorry. Okay, let's get on with it.
1: You annoy me more when Aaron's not here.
0: That was Daily Music News. We're going to take a little break. And Aaron, in spirit, is going to join us next with his joke of the day. It's his joke of the day. So come on back, my friends.

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1: Tens of thousands of work experience and training placements will be available to get more young people into work. Lucy Gormanley has more.
2: The placements will span sectors from construction to hospitality to social care. And it comes after the news that over a million 16 to 24-year-olds are not learning or earning. Former Labour Cabinet Minister Alan Milburn, who led the report, found a lack of work experience was the most common barrier to work. And students without family connections or strong networks are missing out.
1: More drivers are admitting to using their phones on the road than at any other point since 2018.
3: Almost anything seems to go at the wheel, and we've seen a sharp increase, sadly, this year in the number of people prepared to do this kind of illegal and dangerous behaviour behind the wheel. The only thing we've seen a reduction in is the number of drivers who say they use a handheld phone at the wheel for making voice calls. Everything else appears to be free game for drivers.
1: That's Rod Dennis from the RAC. Their research shows around 15% of people admitted to using their phone to browse the internet, text or make a call. Meanwhile, young drivers are by far the most likely group to engage in illegal phone use. Former Scottish First Minister Nicola Sturgeon says she was deceived, misled and betrayed by her ex-husband. Yesterday, she was in public for the first time since Peter Morrill appeared in court on Monday. He pleaded guilty to using £400,000 of the party's money on personal items like cars and watches. A rocket belonging to Jeff Bezos's Blue Origin has exploded during a test launch. The New Glenn rocket blew up ahead of a satellite launch planned for next week. Nobody was hurt, but it had shaken homes nearby. Mr. Bezos says it's been a very rough day, but they'll do whatever they can to get back flying. And Luke Littler admits he was close to walking away from darts after a series of incidents where crowds turned against him. But he bounced back to win at the Premier League title last night, beating Luke Humphreys by a single leg. The 19-year-old now holds all three of darts' Triple Crown titles. From Radio News Hub, I'm Frankie Hersine.
4: This is your weather update.
1: Dry and bright with sunny spells for most of us. Cloudy across Scotland, though, with some outbreaks of rain across the northwest, similar in the southwest as well. Highs of 25 degrees Celsius.
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0: back, and now it's time for Aaron to take over the airwaves here. It's time for Aaron's
1: joke of the day.
0: Okay, so let's find out what we've got. It's a Friday joke now, right?
1: It's going to make your day 1% better, I think. So sit back.
0: I love to hear that. Okay, let's make our day 1% better with the joke. Take it away, Aaron.
1: A kindergarten teacher is trying to explain to her class the definition of the word definitely.
2: Oh.
1: To make sure the students have a good understanding of the word, she asks them to use it in a sentence. The first student raises his hand and says, "The sky is definitely blue." The teacher says, "Well, that isn't exactly correct because sometimes it's gray and cloudy."
2: Oh, yeah.
1: Another student says, "Grass is definitely green."
2: Mm-hmm.
1: The teacher again replies, "Well, if grass doesn't get enough water, it turns brown. So that isn't really correct either."
2: Mm-hmm. Mm-hmm.
1: Finally, Billy raises his hand and says, "Do farts have lumps?" The teacher looks at him and says, "No, but that isn't really a question you want to ask class discussion." So Billy replied, "Then I definitely pooped my pants."
2: Oh, yeah. My God.
1: Yeah. Happy weekend.
2: No.
0: I love it mostly because the word poop is in it. So.
1: Of course you do. That's I knew you would.
0: That's why I like
1: that's
0: it so much.
1: That's kind of why I told it.
0: Yeah, that's a good Friday joke, poop joke. There you go. There's...

0: Okay. And we're going to now talk about some awesome things that happen around the world in this good news segment on Fun with Em and Dave and Aaron. In fact, they're so good, they get their own song.
1: Kindly deeds done for free. Kindly deeds
2: done for free.
0: Oh, that's fantastic. Aww. Okay. How about we talk about this story that's coming out of California. Police officers there came to the rescue when they helped deliver a baby. Exactly. Thank you. I was going to do it. In a parking lot, the first deputy found a woman already in labor with the baby's head showing.
3: Golly.
0: And the umbilical cord wrapped around its neck.
3: Oh, wow.
0: Then the second deputy showed up and they were able to safely deliver the child. The mother and baby were taken to the hospital and are now recovering thanks to the quick response of the police officers.
3: Wow.
0: Good job. How about this one out of Australia? A cat somehow survived a 14-story fall from an apartment building.
3: Yeah,
0: it was a balcony, I guess. The neighbor found it meowing on a much lower floor. Veterinarians called it the highest fall they've ever seen. Despite the dramatic plunge, it suffered only a minor punctured lung and is expected to recover.
3: Wow.
0: Good job. And then out of Texas, a homeless veteran was forced to leave his dog outside a fire station with a heartfelt letter asking for help.
3: Ruh-roh.
0: Yeah. Yeah, that's right. Firefighters cared for the dog and also stepped in to help the veteran rebuild his life. They even hooked the man up with a donated RV.
3: Oh, wow.
0: The dog was adopted by the fire station and quickly became part of the crew, and the veteran received assistance with housing and medical needs. It's a win for everyone.
3: Fantastic.
0: That's awesome. Oh, I love these stories. Okay, we're going to take a little break. When we get back, we've got those questions that we need to preview. They're questions we're going to ask on the show on Monday. You have lots of time to think about your answers and then join us again so you could play along. We'll be doing that next on Fun with Em and Dave and Aaron.

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1: Ammon.
0: Davo and...
2: Aaron Airhead Cheshire.
0: On Monday's show, we're going to have the trivia reveal, which means that we've got to have the trivia preview right now. We've got three questions we're going to ask you. Are you guys ready to put your thinking caps on?
2: Oh, let's do it.
0: Okay, here we go. These are the three questions. We're going to get the answers on Monday.
1: Number one, the majority of married women still wear this something they wore on their wedding day. What is it?
0: Number two, 38% of married men surveyed admitted to doing this on the weekend when they know their wife is going to ask them to do a chore or a project. What is it?
1: And finally, number three, 10,000 married couples were asked how they met, and this was the number one answer. What is it?
0: Okay, there you go. There's all the three questions. You guys ready to do this?
2: Yeah. I got an idea.
0: Okay, I'm going to come up with some crazy answers for these, so get ready. Okay, thank you very much for tuning in, and on Monday's show, make sure you're there again so you can get the reveal of the questions and the trivia we just asked. Okay, we'll see you guys on Monday for more fun with Ammon, Davo, and Aaron.
3: Man, Ma, I know you got a big cabin up there. Wish she was still here, though.
4: All you motherfuckers are liars, all of you!
5: All you do is lie, lie, lie, lie, lie.
3: Why you gotta live with your dick,
5: huh? Huh? Is that the only part of your body that has

0: Look, love, I swear you'll get past this, you know? And every man ain't bad, baby.
1: I don't even trust the word man.
0: Not even Aquaman? That nigga talk to fish. Blank man?
1: Are you kidding me? They're not even real.
0: What? But okay, but you are. You are a real person. You are a woman.
1: Wow. Seriously? You know what? You play too much.
0: What?
1: I'm out of here.
0: What? Okay, look, baby. Seriously, I'm kidding, love. Seriously, it just have a go sometime. You'll get past this, and I promise you, everything will get better. And I promise you'll have a brighter day in the sun.
1: Yeah, okay, what are you, the weatherman?
2: Did you call Norman? I'm your goddamn father.
1: What? Fuck this shit. And he picked the right time too, the summer. You know what? He think he gonna be out here? I'm gonna hit up my boys, break his fucking legs. That way, he'll hop his way into pussy.
3: Make sure you join us again on Monday. You know why? Because...
4: There's love over here!

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1: Tens of thousands of work experience and training placements will be available to get more young people into work. Lucy Gormanley has more.
2: The placements will span sectors from construction to hospitality to social care. And it comes after the news that over a million 16 to 24-year-olds are not learning or earning. Former Labour Cabinet Minister Alan Milburn, who led the report, found a lack of work experience was the most common barrier to work. And students without family connections or strong networks are missing out.
1: Two people have been charged over the death of a 30-year-old mother in Sheffield. Shanice Brooks was shot in the early hours of Monday. Police say she was simply an innocent bystander. 30-year-old Jamil Roan has been charged with her murder and possession of a firearm. Darian Dice, who's 32, is charged with assisting an offender, amongst other offences. Former Scottish First Minister Nicola Sturgeon says she was deceived, misled and betrayed by her ex-husband after he admitted to embezzling money from the SNP. Yesterday, she appeared in public for the first time since Peter Murrell admitted to charges in court on Monday. He pleaded guilty to using £400,000 of the party's money on personal items like cars and watches. Drivers admitting to using phones while on the road has hit an eight-year high, and young people are the worst for it.
3: When you're driving, you should be focused on one thing only, and that is what you are doing as a driver. Everything else can wait. Sadly, for some drivers, especially young drivers, it does appear that they can't resist that temptation, and that's what's leading to these shocking figures.
1: That's Rod Dennis from the RAC, who did the research. They found that 15% of people say that they've used their phone for texting, calling or posting on social media whilst they're behind the wheel. And a rocket belonging to Jeff Bezos's Blue Origin has exploded during a test launch. The New Glenn rocket blew up ahead of a satellite launch planned for next week. Nobody was hurt, but it had shaken at some homes nearby. Mr. Bezos says it's been a very rough day, but they'll do whatever they can to get back to flying. From Radio News Hub, I'm Frankie Hersine.
4: This is your weather update.
1: Sunny spells, leaving a dry and bright day for most of us. Cloudy with outbreaks of rain across the far north, northwest and southeast, though. Warm for most of us with a high of 25 degrees Celsius, but cooler in the north.
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0: David Blue and Outlaw Man.
1: Hello, I'm Colin French. This is Rewind of the 70s, and welcome to our show this week as we look at this week back in 1973. Engelbert Humperdinck, I'm leaving.

0: Carl Joy, Heaven Is My Woman's Love, from the year of 1973, and this week in 73. A Gun to Windy Grave from Tex Morton.
1: And straight from the grave breaks from the bench. Well, they can throw away the cameras for this one. It's Gun Send again.

0: the rivers run still, and the four winds we know blow away.
1: Judd Strzok and Daisy Adey, Colin French and Rewind to the 70s. 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

0: Glenn Campbell, I knew Jesus before he was a star.
1: Remembering 1973.
2: It's a matter of life. It's a matter of death. It's a matter of a beautiful Italian spy, seven killers, a voodoo witch doctor, a living corpse, a gorgeous double agent, 12 cars, 5 planes, 10 acres of land, a wedding reception, a double-decker bus, a fleet of speedboats, a sea of crocodiles, the beautiful sorceress named Solitaire, the man with a steel arm, and a retired Navy LST. All against one man.
3: My name's Bond. James Bond.
2: Roger Moore is James Bond 007. 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It's livelier. It's deadlier. It's Roger Moore as James Bond 007 in Live and Let Die. 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

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More classic hits, more classic memories of the 70s on Rewind of the 70s. Roy Clark, come live with

0: Mac Davis, Your Side of the Bed. Classic hits, classic memories from the year of 1973 and this week in 73.
1: Well, hi there, this is Cliff Richard.

Junior Tucker. What's your mama's name? More classic hits, more classic memories of the 70s on Rewind of the 70s. Lobo. It sure took a long, long time.

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1: Tens of thousands of work experience and training placements will be available to get more young people into work. Lucy Gormanley has more.
2: The placements will span sectors from construction to hospitality to social care. And it comes after the news that over a million 16 to 24-year-olds are not learning or earning. Former Labour Cabinet Minister Alan Milburn, who led the report, found a lack of work experience was the most common barrier to work. And students without family connections or strong networks are missing out.
1: Two people have been charged over the death of a 30-year-old mother in Sheffield. Shanice Brooks was shot in the early hours of Monday. Police say she was simply an innocent bystander. 30-year-old Jamil Roan has been charged with her murder and possession of a firearm. Darian Dice, who's 32, is charged with assisting an offender, amongst other offences. Former Scottish First Minister Nicola Sturgeon says she was deceived, misled and betrayed by her ex-husband after he admitted to embezzling money from the SNP. Yesterday, she appeared in public for the first time since Peter Murrell admitted to charges in court on Monday. He pleaded guilty to using £400,000 of the party's money on personal items like cars and watches. Drivers admitting to using phones while on the road has hit an 8-year high, and young people are the worst for it.
3: When you're driving, you should be focused on one thing only, and that is what you are doing as a driver. Everything else can wait. Sadly, for some drivers, especially young drivers, it does appear that they can't resist that temptation, and that's what's leading to these shocking figures.
1: That's Rod Dennis from the RAC, who did the research. They found that 15% of people say that they've used their phone for texting, calling or posting on social media whilst they're behind the wheel. And a rocket belonging to Jeff Bezos's Blue Origin has exploded during a test launch. The New Glenn rocket blew up ahead of a satellite launch planned for next week. Nobody was hurt, but it had shaken at some homes nearby. Mr. Bezos says it's been a very rough day, but they'll do whatever they can to get back to flying. From Radio News Hub, I'm Frankie Hersine.
4: This is your weather update.
1: Sunny spells, leaving a dry and bright day for most of us. Cloudy with outbreaks of rain across the far north, northwest and southeast, though. Warm for most of us, with a high of 25 degrees Celsius, but cooler in the north.
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French and Rewind of the 70s, heard on great radio stations like the one you're listening to right now. And welcome to part two. Linda George and Neither One of Us Wants to Be the First to Say Goodbye. A big hit for Tanya Lando and Dawn in 1973, Tie a Yellow Ribbon Around the Old Oak Tree.

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Edgar Winter Group and Frank.

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3: Hello, I'm Johnny Cash. It's been said that you lose about 15 minutes of your life for every cigarette you smoke. If that's true, then I've shortened mine quite a bit. But I'm not stealing from myself anymore because I took the 5-day plan to stop smoking. I quit the habit and I haven't started back. Millions more have done the same and it doesn't cost a cent. Stop smoking now before it stops you.
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1: 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Drinking wine, scooty doo doo doo. Jerry Lee Lewis. The Stylistics, and you'll never get to heaven if you break my heart.

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The Carpenters and Yesterday Once More.

you think I am, he said. I said, well, I didn't know. He said, I turned 65 about 11 months ago. I was sitting

0: Rolling Stones, you can't always get what you want. Thanks for joining us on this week's edition of Rewind to the 70s. I'll be back at the same time next week on the same station. Till then, take care and I'll see you on the radio.
1: If you gotta break another heart, then break it down.

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1: 300,000 new work experience and training placements are being put in place to try and get more young people into work. Lucy Gormanley has more.
2: The move comes after a report warned that too many young people were struggling to find work, with over a million either not in employment or education. The placements will cover sectors from construction to hospitality to social care. Alan Milburn, who led a review into the issue, says a lack of work experience placements was the most cited barrier to work amongst young people, and those without connections are missing out.
1: A man and woman have been charged after a mother of one described as an innocent bystander was shot and killed in Sheffield. 30-year-old Shanice Brooks was shot in the early hours of bank holiday Monday. Jamil Roan, who's 30 and from Sheffield, has been charged with her murder. 32-year-old Darian Dice is also accused of assisting an offender. More than half of Brits are against resident doctor strikes. New YouGov polling also finds that under 40% are in support of the action, with more of them planned for next month. It'll be the British Medical Association's 16th walkout since 2023. More drivers are admitting to using their phones on the roads than at any other point since 2018.
3: Almost anything seems to go at the wheel, and we've seen a sharp increase, sadly, this year in the number of people prepared to do this kind of illegal and dangerous behaviour behind the wheel. The only thing we've seen a reduction in is the number of drivers who say they use a handheld phone at the wheel for making voice calls. Everything else appears to be free game for drivers.
1: That's Rod Dennis from the RAC. Their research shows that around 15% have admitted to using their phone to browse the internet, text or make a call whilst they're behind the wheel. And Luke Littler admits he was close to walking away from darts after a series of incidents where crowds turned against him. But he has bounced back and he won the Premier League title last night, beating his rival Luke Humphreys by a single leg. The 19-year-old now holds all three of darts' Triple Crown titles. That's the latest from Radio News Hub. I'm Frankie Hersine.
4: This is your weather update.
5: Dry and sunny for most, but some patches of cloud and rain across Scotland and southeast England. Top temperatures today, 25 degrees Celsius in London, 21 in Belfast, 19 in Glasgow.
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0: Right, bit of celebration. That's the one, Ginge.
1: Okay, I'm connecting.
0: I don't know what she's doing, to be honest. She's connecting her phone for some reason to the old mixing desk. So hopefully it works. Welcome to my pre-birthday show, by the way. Got to say hello to Barry John in Morecambe.
1: Hello, Barry John in Morecambe. Bet he's happy, isn't he?
0: Oh, the film in the bay. Oh, I know, the bay.
1: Lucky devil.
0: We might have to go now and see our good friend Daniel Ryan.
1: Well, when he's there.
0: Yeah, we might have to do that. Anyway, welcome to the pre-birthday show. If you want to get in touch with us, you can. GingerandNutsLive@gmail.com or, of course, at GingerandNuts on all the socials. We'd love to hear from you.
1: We would. Now, we have a few surprises as we go along.
0: Oh, really?
1: I'm going to ask you to pick a number between 1 and 8. Not now, though. But or maybe tell me. I can get it ready and then after the songs, we can do the first one.
0: Okay. So do I pick a number now?
1: Number 9 between 1 and 8.
0: Well, I'll go for 8.
1: Okay, that's okay then. Okay, brilliant.
0: Is it because you've got to try and find the bit, whatever you're doing?
1: Well, I'm going to find the surprise. But I know where that one is. Do you want me to play it now?
0: Well, if you know where it is, you might as well play it now.
1: I know where that one is.
0: Okay.
1: I know where they all are. Just obviously. Have we got it turned up?
0: I've got it turned up, Ginge.
1: Okay.
2: Happy birthday, Darren. Hope you have a wonderful day. Love you loads. Shitty Nicky.
0: Did she just swear?
1: She did, but for context. That's what people call her.
0: Oh, okay.
1: So, there you go. First one. Nicky, happy birthday message.
0: There you go, one of our listeners. Thank you very much indeed, Nicky.
1: We got lots of listeners.
0: Happy birthday, Darren. Hopefully you're well.
1: Have a wonderful day.
0: Have a wonderful day.
1: I love Nicky.
0: Nicky's lovely.
1: She is.
0: Okay.
1: She's got very colourful hair as well.
0: I sorted a lot of the songs out for today's show, by the way.
1: Thank you.
0: Yeah.
1: Yes, I did.
0: You've sorted 20 minutes worth, Ginge, which is nice.
1: I'll tell you one thing. I've sorted some gorkers.
0: You certainly have. Let's start off with this one, Boyzone.
1: Oh, I picked this one.
0: Did you pick this one, Ginge?
1: Yeah.
0: Oh, that's all right then.
1: Just for you. Picture of you.
0: Oh, thank you very much indeed. I know there's one on the bedside table. It's lovely, isn't it?
1: Throw darts at it.

0: Denise Williams with Let's Hear It For The Boys. Love that song. Oh, Let's Hear It For The Boy.
1: Yeah, just the one.
0: Just the one boy,
1: not
0: yeah.
1: Plural. She ain't greedy, you're Denise.
0: No, not at all. And now, what was...
1: Have we done Sam Gets Lyrical yet?
0: No, I'm just about to do it now. Ginge, just hold fire, will you?
2: Sam Gets Lyrical, Lyrical.
0: Sam's speaking the lyrics of a famous song, but what is this song?
3: You think you're mad, too unstable, kicking in chairs and knocking down tables.
1: I haven't got a Scooby-Doo.
0: You haven't got a clue? Famous song, Ginge.
1: You think you're mad?
0: Hang on, let's do it again.
3: You think you're mad, too unstable, kicking in chairs and knocking down tables.
0: Sounds like me, doesn't it, on a bad night?
1: After one too many bitter shandies.
0: Yeah.
1: True, I have not got any idea. I have not got a single clue.
0: If you knew the next line, then you'd
1: yeah, but don't turn the next line. Well, that makes it really easy.
0: No.
1: Because it's Sam that's getting lyrical, not you.
0: It's not me, not at all. I'd be giving them the answers.
1: You would do. And probably because it's your birthday show, you're even more likely to give the answers, so just stop talking. Now, before we go on...

0: Please, do you want to do another number?
1: I will do another number. I'm just saying we've had the crisps, Ginge.
0: We have had the crisps,
1: which is nice. Did you bring the Vollivants as well? And is it?
0: They're downstairs in the fridge.
1: Oh, are they?
0: Otherwise, it's a bit hot in the studio, isn't it? And I didn't want them to go off.
1: Oh, okay. So we have got
0: Vollivants. I've got a Yorkie salted caramel pretzel though, made for two. It's a duo.
1: Okay, that
0: just
1: sounds
0: like
1: nice.
0: Us.
1: Because you like salted caramel.
0: I love salted caramel.
1: It's all about you again.
0: You love pretzels.
1: Oh, okay.
0: So there's pretzels in it for you, salted caramels for me. It's the perfect duo.
1: It's all about you. It's
0: just
1: all about
0: like
1: you.
0: Us.
1: Okay, thank you.
0: And
1: very nice.
0: It's also limited edition.
1: Limited edition.
0: Bit like us.
1: Okay, so I'll pick number two then, Ginge.
0: Number two. You changed your mind, you have.
1: Why?
0: I thought you said number one.
1: Oh, did I?
0: Okay.
1: I'm going to go for number two.
0: Number two. It's a very short one, this is.
1: It's a short one, okay.
0: Okay.
1: Is that it?
0: That's it.
1: Blimey, blink you miss it.
0: Blink you miss it.
1: Is that Mike Organ, the legend with air?
0: Mike Organ, the legend with air.
1: Absolutely, in sunny Solihull.
0: Shall we play another one as well? Because that was quite short.
1: Go on then, we'll go for number two then.
0: That was number two.
1: I'll go for number one.
0: Number one then. Okay, ready?
1: Yeah, I'm ready for this one.
2: Hello, Daz. Wishing you a very happy birthday, mate. Hope you have a great day. And you thoroughly spoilt because you really do deserve it. I know it's really hard some Fridays for you to put the show on, but we all appreciate everything you do that you and Kat make Fridays so special. So have a great day. Lots of love from everybody here at the Studio by the Sea. Take care.
1: Mark Farley.
0: He
1: always speaks very nice, doesn't he?
0: He does speak very nice.
1: Makes you feel quite
0: emotional.
1: Plus,
0: he also picked me up in there, so thank you very much, Mark.
1: Absolutely. So we'll do some more of those a little bit later on.
0: Yes, we will. We don't want to go all in and have nothing for the second half of the show, do we?
1: No, which normally happens.
0: However, can I just hot off the press?
1: Go on.
0: Aaron Wheeler has messaged in. Is that the right answer?
1: It is the right
0: answer.
1: It is the right answer.
0: Also, Cheeky John, he was first in. He's got it right as well.
1: Well done.
0: Well done, Cheeky John and Aaron. Your names are on the wheel.
1: Right, let's do a song or movie for warm day activity. Anything to do with warm day activity, song or movies. You've got Here Comes the Sun, Glasses.
0: Tango and Car Wash.
1: To Chill a Cooking Bird.
0: Bridge Over Troubled Water Park.
1: The Whippy Whippy Shake. Oh, yeah. Oh, the Whippy. Ice cream whippies. I get it now.
0: Well done. You can call me Al Fresco.
1: Keep your hat on.
0: A flume with a view.
1: The Shining.
0: Tan by your man.
1: Barbie. Q.
0: I believe I can swap flies.
1: Paddle be the day.
0: Sweater than all the rest.
1: Skinny dipping in the USA.
0: I'm walking on sunshine.
1: Whoa. Swimming on a prayer.
0: Splash of the Titans.
1: Chilling me softly.
0: And Barry Islands in the stream.
1: There you go. If you can think of any others, then do get in touch with us.
0: Oh, I love Barry Island.
1: Barry Island was quite nice, wasn't it?
0: That came up on a memory on Facebook for me today when we went for the day. The Jolly Boys outing.
1: Well, it was only me and you, Ginge, wasn't it?
0: And Charlie and Liam were there.
1: Oh, okay.
0: Liam spent all day in the boiling hot seat in a jumper. Do you remember?
1: Oh, certainly.
0: Sunstroke the following day.
1: He certainly did. Anyway, keep it here. It's Ginger and Nuts live across the world. And here is Rick Ashley.
0: Oh, I picked this one.
1: You picked this one as well, didn't you, Ginge? You're good, you are, aren't you? You know all the songs I like.
0: I do. I like to think I do.
1: Well, it's Rick Astley, isn't it?
0: Yeah, Rick Astley.
1: Not Ashley.
0: No, Astley.
1: I'll get told off otherwise.

0: Good old Yaz, The Only Way Is Up. Love that song. You're right there, Ginge.
1: I am all right. I was just, I was just following KSI on Vinted.
0: KSI is on Vinted?
1: He is. I tell you one thing, there's some stuff on there. He's even got his, one of his boxing belts he's won.
0: Wow. You wouldn't believe, like, celebrities would be, like, kind of selling on Vinted,
1: Michelle Keegan does it.
0: Oh, my, and, oh
1: but
0: my.
1: She puts stuff on, but she donates. It says on her thing that all the money that she gets, she's donating to a children's charity, I think.
0: Any bikinis on there?
1: No, but there were some lovely shoes. Obviously not my size, not my style either. Not in my price range, funny enough. They're about 700 quid.
0: Never.
1: Who's got 700 quid on Vinted?
0: Of course, Sam gets lyrical. Loads of people getting it right. She's speaking the lyrics of a famous song, but what is it?
2: You think you're mad, too unstable, kicking in chairs and knocking down tables.
1: Lots of people.
0: We'll stump you in the second hour with the song,
1: oh,
0: I think.
1: It's a hard
0: more,
1: one.
0: Well, it's more of a newer song, so
1: oh, okay.
0: it's going to stump a lot of people.
1: Oh, I might be with the champs then. It's
0: now,
1: a
0: new study says that more than half of us take our own tea abroad because we can't cope with the hotel stuff.
1: Well, do you know, sometimes a cup of English breakfast tea tastes better when it's an English tea bag.
0: You wouldn't take your tea bags abroad, though, would you, Ginge?
1: Oh, well, I don't know. I mean, I don't think I ever have. I think because it's so hot sometimes, you can't even drink tea when you're abroad. You just want, like, the apple juices and the orange juices and the fresh waters and things,
0: yeah,
1: don't you? But I think if you've had a bad experience when you've gone abroad... carry on. If you've had a bad experience when you've gone abroad...
0: I'm just going to sneeze, Ginge. Nobody would have noticed.
1: With tea bags, then I think you're more likely probably to pack them the next time.
0: Yeah. When I do that, Ginge, you just carry on.
1: Just carry on. I mean, it was the poking in the arm that put me off, really. I was going to carry on, then you poked me and it hurt, and that's what made me stop.
0: It's all right, listeners. I was going to sneeze. That's what it was.
1: He was going to sneeze, so he attacked me by sticking his fingernail in my arm.
0: It wasn't my fingernail. It was my knuckle.
1: It was a knuckle. Bloody heck! It's as sharp as your nails!
0: Researchers found that... have you done that part, Ginge?
1: No.
0: Researchers found that we basically treat tea like emotional support.
1: Yeah, the UK Tea and Infusions Association didn't know there was such a thing. Says it's all about comfort. Something familiar when you're in a place where even the plug sockets look threatening.
0: Bum bum.
1: You're going on holiday, though. You've chose to go there. This is what makes me laugh. Why do the plug sockets look...
0: That's just a joke, Ginge.
1: I know, but it's not going to be familiar, is it? Because it's potentially a new place that you've chose to go on your ollibobs. It's all about adventures, seeing new places, meeting new people.
0: Now, last weekend, by the way, we went to Britain's Got Talent.
1: We did.
0: Oh, it was...
1: Britain's Got Talent.
0: Do you know, you have to get your tickets around about 9:30 in the morning, and then they say, right, you've got 8 hours.
1: No,
0: seriously.
1: Come back at six, he said.
0: 8 hours? You're in Hammersmith. Which, there's not a lot to do in Hammersmith.
1: Bear in mind, it was 30-odd degrees.
0: 30 degrees, okay.
1: We did find the Wetherspoons, though, didn't we, and have an orange juice.
0: You had to turn up in the clothes that you would be wearing on the night at 9:30
1: which
0: in the morning.
1: Which people didn't do.
0: No, they didn't
1: because
0: do.
1: Because there were
0: a lot
1: some
0: of people
1: didn't
0: that
1: do. I recognised from the queue. They weren't wearing the same things.
0: No, but we were.
1: We were
0: just sweating.
1: About.
0: You know, when your kind of boxer shorts feel moist... Because you're walking around too much.
1: You had the chance to swap them.
0: Well, I did, Ginge.
1: I had another pair for you.
0: You did? Yeah, but there was nowhere to really get changed.
1: You could have got charged in the boot of the girl. You could have slid your arse in, slid it back out with a friend. At one point...
0: It was horrendous.
1: I think if I'd put a bucket in front of me, I would have got money. I was sat on the floor on three carrier banks with my trousers up round my knees, one shoe off and a sock off because my corn was playing up.
0: Oh, dear. I mean,
1: the sweat was dripping off me. I'm thinking, I'm going to have to redo my makeup. I don't like wearing makeup at the best of times. We're going to have to redo it. I could have made some serious money. If you'd struck me down by that stinky toilet, people would have given... I could have earned...
0: Yeah.
1: I don't know how
0: much. Not much. Not
1: if
0: much, Ginge.
1: One shoe on, one shoe off.
0: But...
1: Hairy legs.
0: Jury. during the adverts when Britain's Got Talent's going out on TV, they play music in the studio.
1: They do.
0: And they get you up dancing.
1: Hey,
0: hey baby. Ooh. Ah, that kind of stuff.
1: I wanna know.
0: And I was, you know, you're getting up, and bear in mind, my boxers are moist anyway. The people behind me are probably going, oh, what's that, you know.
1: Well, at one point, the bloke next to me said, crikey, Riley, who's brought fishing? I don't know, he lifted me armpit up.
0: Does your armpit smell of fish then, do they?
1: I don't know what they smell of right now.
0: Okay.
1: Nothing controls my body odour under my arms.
0: No.
1: And that was the other thing. I got the fan going. I was blowing the fan and I thought, I'm blowing the smell of me around everybody.
0: But it was all right. It was all right. It was a great night and
1: I had a great time. Thoroughly
0: enjoyed it. So there we go. That's the main thing, wasn't it?
1: It was. And it's a memory for Charlie.
0: Yeah, he enjoyed it.
1: He enjoyed it.
0: Anyway, it's time for Ginger's Double Whammy. This time it's Jackie Wilson.
3: Ginger's Double Whammy.

0: There we go, a double whammy from Jackie Wilson with Chain Gang, and I Get the Sweetest Feeling. Lovely jubbly. Ginger's just whizzed to the toilet, so she'll be whizzing back very, very shortly.
1: I'm back.
0: Oh, you're back, are you?
1: I might need to go back again, though.
0: Oh, didn't finish it, did you? Oh, God.
1: I was shouting, anyway. How long have I got? Somebody's got their headphones on too loud. They can't hear what I'm bloody saying.
0: Well, you're 2 minutes.
1: I know I had 2 minutes, but I had a lot to do.
0: Yeah. Do you need to go back now?
1: I will need to go back in a minute. It's all right. Carry on.
0: Okay. Sending a text to the wrong person is the most common mishap in modern life, apparently.
1: Oh.
0: And we've got the top 10 mishaps for Brits. Should we do the top 10
1: let's
0: music?
1: Let's do it.
0: Here we go, then. Let's play that one. Here we go, pop pickers. Mishaps. At number 10, tried to get into the wrong car. I've done that many a time. In fact, I think I've sat in the passenger seat of the wrong car.
1: How did you get in?
0: Well, the door was open.
1: Oh, no!
0: Someone who sat in the driver's seat.
1: And they're like, who the blooming hell are you?
0: Well, I looked at them.
1: And
0: got out and said, sorry.
1: Who the blooming hell are you?
0: Wrong car.
1: At number 9, phone rang when it should have been on silent.
0: Yeah, I always put my phone on silent now. Forgot to add detergent to a wash.
1: Made a work meal, but forgot to take it. Is at number 7.
0: Forgot about cooking and burnt the food.
1: Number 5, change clothes colour in the wash. Do you know what? I've never done that.
0: Haven't you done that?
1: I don't think I've ever done it. You know, like some people put like red pants in with your whitewash and it all turns pink. I've never done that, thankfully.
0: What about washing clothes and shrank them? You've done that a few times. My T-shirts sometimes look like belly
1: the
0: tops.
1: The difference is, though, is it my washing or is it just the fact that your belly's getting a bit bigger?
0: Oh, what, within a day? I buy a T-shirt and it's like kind of oversized. Next thing you know, it's a belly top.
1: Well,
0: and you're claiming it's my belly getting bigger.
1: Who knows? Number 3, got on the wrong train or bus.
0: I know.
1: You've done that.
0: I've done that, yeah.
1: You've got on the wrong train a couple of times, you have.
0: I have. I should have known at that point when I got on that wrong train that something's going downhill here rapidly.
1: Yeah.
0: My memory.
1: Yeah.
0: Mistook a stranger for a pal.
1: Oh, I think I might have done that. I might have waved at people.
0: Is that Barbara? Barbara?
1: Waving at my friend and then going, oh no, it's not Barbara. Hang on, turn around. Quick.
0: And at number 1, Jim.
1: It sent a text to the wrong person. Before we go on, did you
0: want to... Hang on. Can we just honour the fact that we just did that perfectly?
1: We did.
0: Which was quite good.
1: Spot on. Absolutely. Did you want to pick another number?
0: Go on then, I'll go for number 4 this time.
1: Number 4, Ginge. Number 4.
0: This is exciting, isn't it? The fact that you got these birthday messages.
1: Well, I do try.
2: Darren, happy birthday to you. Happy birthday to you. Happy birthday to Darren. Happy birthday to you. Hope you have an amazing day. One of my best friends in the world. Love you lots. Have a great day, mate. Bye.
0: I thought she was taking over the show.
1: Can I just say, though, that message is why Sam gets lyrical. She speaks the lyrics.
0: Yeah, absolutely.
1: But I tell you what, the fair play to her, because she sung the whole song and everything.
0: She did. She did.
1: What a lovely message. Thank you, Sam.
0: It was a lovely message. Right, keep it here. It's Ginger and Hutz live. Oh, hold on, Ginge.
1: Here we go.
0: We like to party.
1: What I sang last week.
0: Wah, wah.
1: Everybody on the bus, come on.

0: think you're mad, too unstable, kicking in chairs and knocking down tables.
1: Oh, what is that song? What is that song? It must be coming to your ears right now. Now, classic British grub like tripe, liver and onions and Spam fritters are making a comeback, apparently, Ginge.
2: Oh, not in this household, they ain't.
1: In a surprise, tripe.
2: I thought that was a load of old tripe.
1: I thought that was for dogs.
2: I think dogs eat tripe, but didn't they used to eat it years ago? And it's like liver and onions. My dad used to have liver and onions and mashed potato. No, thank you.
1: In a surprise move, Gen Zers, aged between 13 and 28, listed the meals as among their favourites.
2: They're also going mad for trifle and corned beef. A study by electrical giant Philips have shown.
1: What do they know, the electrical giant Philips? What, how would they know all this?
2: Well, because apparently they've also, in their research, they've also revealed the popularity in the in air fryers. Well, that's been going on for a long time. Air fryers are brilliant.
1: Yeah.
2: I mean, I can cook chicken nuggets in 10 minutes in the oven. It's 25.
1: Yeah, air fryers are really good, I have to say.
2: They are very, very good.
1: Spam fritters, though, no. I don't know. I don't think I'd like those.
2: I've never tried a Spam fritter in all my life.
1: No.
2: I tried a little bit of Spam once. My dad and Liam used to eat Spam, like, cut it and eat it. And I tried it once and I thought, oh, my God, this is horrendous.
1: But we got a tin, didn't we?
2: We did.
1: Just to think, hang on a minute, because I used to have it when I was a kid as well. I'm sure I did. And we got a tin. And I just thought, I can't...
2: And it's whole key, isn't it? Right, yeah. The key rack. That's how you used to open corned beef, that is.
1: But I couldn't eat it.
2: No.
1: I couldn't eat it. I don't know why. Spam fritters, I don't know.
2: I'll buy you some. They sell them in farm foods round the corner. I'll buy a pack. Cook them for next week. Shall we do a Spam fritter taste-off?
1: Yes.
2: Let's do it.
1: Let's do it next week. A Spam fritter taste-off.
2: You know what? Cheeky John's back next week. I might even cook him one and send it over. He can tell us what he thinks as well.
1: Cheeky John is back next week. Or Joker John's back next week.
2: Joker John.
1: We'll get a jingle and everything ready for him. Looking forward to that.
2: Shall we do another message?
1: Oh, go on then. Let's do another message.
2: What number?
1: And what numbers have we got left?
2: Well, I've got one hot off the press, but it hasn't come through yet. It's coming.
1: Is it?
2: Numbers 3, 5, 6, and 7.
1: I'll go for 3.
2: Oh, 3. Okay, hang on then, because that's in a different place.
1: Okay.
2: Okay. Are you ready?
1: I'm ready, Ginge.
2: All righty.
3: Now then. It's very late at night where I am, which is only Manchester, so I don't know why I'm making it sound like it's somewhere glamorous. But it is late at night, and it's in a hotel. And do you know who this is yet? Darren, do you know? It's Daniel Ryan, also known as, at the moment, Steve Holland in Dear England. But a D.I., Tony Manning, from the Bay. And it's your birthday, my dear mate. I hope you're really, really well. I just wanted to send you lots of love. And thanks for everything you do. You make a lot of people happy. And I feel very honoured to be your friend. So lots of love.
1: Oh, that's nice, isn't it, Ginge? That's nice. Like, very emotional, that is, isn't it?
2: It is emotional.
1: Even you're crying. Ginge's crying. She's crying.
2: And I've already listened to it once. That's what makes me laugh. I was in front of tears the first time, and I messaged him, and I said, oh, dearie me, I've come over all emotional. And now I'm crying again.
1: Yeah, we've been watching Dear England, actually, haven't we?
2: It's a cracking series. It's on BBC One right now. If you haven't watched it, tune in. You've got 2 episodes to catch up on.
1: Who's the main guy in it?
2: Gareth Southgate.
1: Gareth Southgate, and he's kind of like assistant.
2: Steve Holland.
1: Is Steve Holland.
2: He's Daniel Ryan.
1: He's Daniel Ryan.
2: Well, we all know who Steve Holland is, because he's a real person. He worked with the England team, of course.
1: Yeah, that's
2: but
1: it.
2: But it is, it's a cracking story, and it's so interesting to see behind the scenes, isn't it? Because all you see sometimes is the players running out on the pitch, kicking the ball around, and that. So this is it's a cracking series so far. Two episodes in, I'm loving it.
1: Anyway, we've got to move on, Ginge.
2: Let's move on. We need to give the answer to Sam Gets Lyrical so we can start the next one.
4: I won't cry about you anymore.

0: nice.
1: You better treat me nice.
2: Yeah, I'll always treat you nice, Ginge. How dare you? Right, it's time for Sam Gets Lyrical, the reveal. Of course, we played the clip earlier on. You've got to try and guess what it is.
3: You think you're mad, too unstable, kicking in chairs and knocking down tables.
2: So, the answer is Ginge.
1: West End Girls by the Pet Shop Boys.
2: West End Girls by the Pet Shop Boys. And
1: I'm spinning the wheel now.
2: Spin it. The wheel got stuck a little bit there, Ginge.
1: It's going round now, though. Look, it's going round.
2: And the winner is
1: Ryan.
2: Ryan, well done, Ryan. We had loads on the wheel.
1: Loads of people spinning around. You spin me
2: right round, baby. Right round like a record, baby. Right round, right round. If I was a bit stumbly there, it's because I was trying to fiddle with the knobs and they were all getting
1: stuck. You were, and the dog's barking. The
2: dog's barking. I was trying to drown the
1: sound of the time down there.
2: Trying to drown the sound of the dog down. But
1: you ain't turned me up, though, have you? Hopefully.
2: No, that's it.
1: Crikey. Loud enough without a microphone.
2: So anyway, that's all we've come on for, just to do the reveal. But we will reveal what the next Sam Gets Lyrical is.
0: Sam Gets Lyrical, Lyrical.
2: Of course, she's speaking the lyrics of another famous song, but what is it? It's more of a newer song.
3: Tastes like strawberries on a summer evening, and it sounds just like a song.
1: Oh. I know it!
2: Do you know it, Jim?
1: Yes, I know it.
2: Tastes like strawberries on a Sunday afternoon, was it? Or summer afternoon?
1: Summer afternoon.
2: Ah, OK. Righty-o, let's get back to this then, Ginge. Because I interrupted it.
1: You did.

0: Albuquerque. I love that. It's one of my favourite songs, that is, you know.
1: Well,
0: the King of Rock and Roll, Prefab Sprout.
1: There, I mean, you don't... Well, we needed to play today then, didn't we? On your birthday show.
0: Or pre-birthday show. Well, it's not my birthday today, Ginger,
1: is it? No, it's not. It's next week. But this is the closest to your birthday.
0: It is. And I'm enjoying it, you know.
1: Well, there you go.
0: Nice little messages.
1: I have some more messages to come. If you want to play another one, we can.
0: Go on then, Ginge.
1: Okay.
0: Let's do this.
1: Are you going 5, 6 or 7?
0: Oh, let's go.
1: 5, 6, 7, 8. Boom.
0: Let's go for 7. Lucky 7.
1: Lucky 7. Here we go then. Here we go. There it is.
2: Hello, you guys. Just wanted to say a very big happy birthday to Darren. I can't believe it's another year already. So you're 53 now. Was it 52? Was it 51? Was it even 50? Oh, see, when you get old, your memory goes. So keep your memory up, Dan, and keep doing what you're doing. Very happy birthday, mate. You know I'm only kidding. I know how old you are, really. I don't forget. But happy birthday.
0: That's Matty Aarons, that is, from a radio.

0: to Lisa
1: Sydney
0: at the moment. She's going through some tough times. So there we go. Lots of love to you, Lisa.
1: And you, Matty, of course. Get your chin up.
0: And Matty, he was rushing around like everything, but still managed to do that message,
1: he did.
0: Was nice.
1: Lovely. Took 30 seconds. There you go.
0: Now, 10 ways to apparently live life on the edge. Oh, I'm living life on the edge all right today. flying on the seat of my underpants,
1: you
0: to be perfectly
1: indeed.
0: Honest with you.
1: I tell you one thing, I was nearly sitting in something in my underpants, but it's all been cleaned up.
0: Is this when you went to the toilet, was it, Ginge?
1: Yeah, well,
0: you finished off?
1: Finished the job. Thank you very much.
0: Finished the job, are you? Lovely. So
1: and
0: nice.
1: Wash my hands and flush the loo.
0: When Sam first met her, she thought we were posh.
1: I am far from
0: posh.
1: I tell you, rah, rah, rah. I can put a posh voice on if I want to.
0: Rah, rah, think, jolly hockey sticks.
1: I don't think she thought we were posh. She thought I was stuck up.
0: Stuck up.
1: Didn't she?
0: Yeah, absolutely. Yeah.
1: One of those.
0: Certainly not. ways to live life on the edge. Sitting in the first class section of a train when you only have a normal ticket. Oh, that's on the edge,
1: that's
0: isn't it?
1: I'm on the edge. Driving against the arrows around a car park. Oh, I've done that a few times.
0: You live on the edge, though, Ginger.
1: I do.
0: Not closing the curtains or blinds when you quickly get changed.
1: Well, we have to, because we've got two cameras over the road that face in our direction, so they'd get a right eye full, wouldn't they?
0: Well, to be honest, I've got changed.
1: Oh,
0: with the curtains open.
1: Blimey, so, you've been out in the back garden, stalkers.
0: They can't.
1: You got a watering can.
0: You can't see nothing if you're close to me. Never mind if you're a mile away.
1: They'd be zooming in. How far does the zoom go? 1,000%? There it is.
0: There it is. The mushroom.
1: Having an alcoholic drink at lunchtime.
0: Driving through a light when when the amber light is showing.
1: I do that all the time. I think, it's not red. That's my theory. Crossing the road when the red man is showing or the lights are changing.
0: Buying something
1: frivolous
0: that would take you to your overdraft. Oh, dearie me. So it's going to get you into your overdraft. Living life on the edge there. I don't care if I get charged for my overdraft fee. I don't care. Yeah.
1: Driving through a red light.
0: Driving with a petrol light on or with little petrol left.
1: I've done that multiple times.
0: And me.
1: Before we had an electric vehicle.
0: And I got stuck on an island once. And some people had to push me around the island. Terrible. The garage was actually on the island, the BP garage.
1: Okay, so they had to push you
0: Cook
1: in.
0: Cook Lane. And they had to push me around the island,
1: yeah. Oh, crikey. Nice goodness. People, though. I bet you people wouldn't do that now. Watch you push it by yourself.
0: It took a while. Took a while for them to assist.
1: Number one, apparently, this is the way you're living life on the edge, is if you book a holiday before you have the money to pay for it.
0: You're living life on the edge there. That's good. Okie-cokie. Right, let's get back to some more music. Here we go.

0: There we go. Anyone for you, Tiger Lily, George Ezra. Before that, of course, Westlife, World of Our Own. Ginger, I don't know where she's gone again. She's made a mad dash. But I tell you what we'll do. Sam gets lyrical.
1: Sam gets lyrical, lyrical.
0: Our lovely Sam is speaking the lyrics of a famous song, but what is it?
2: Tastes like strawberries on a summer evening, and it sounds just like a song.
0: Oh, what could it be? I think that one's quite easy, to be honest. I think it really is easy. Now, are your drawers full of rubbish? Have you got a rubbish drawer? That's the big question. Because they reckon we're storing 47.5 million cubic metres of clutter in the drawers of our kitchens. This is shocking.
3: I was going to say, my rubbish drawer's in my bedroom. It's got my knickers in.
0: That's the equivalent of 11 Wembley Stadiums. Ginger's back.
3: I'm back, can I just say? I think we've got a problem with the dog.
0: What's the matter with him?
3: He's got a bit of the shits.
0: No, you can't say that.
3: Oh, sorry. He's Ginger.
0: You can't say that live on radio.
3: He's got diarrhoea.
0: Has he got diarrhoea, is he?
3: And I've had to run up the stairs. He's barking like mad dad because I've put him back in the cage. Oh, no.
0: Has he been out?
3: He's been out.
0: He's been to the toilet.
3: He's been to the toilet.
0: And gone back into his cage.
3: But he didn't want to go back in the cage, so it's kind of like, oh, no.
0: Oh, dearie me, yeah. Oh, we do apologise, by the way.
3: I do apologise.
0: For a swearing.
3: For using the wrong word. He's got diarrhoea.
0: So in the rubbish drawers, clothes, books and sports stuff are among the common items kept in them.
3: In the kitchen?
0: Yeah. But our clutter, apparently, is worth around about £50 billion.
3: Wow. I don't think ours is.
0: So we've got like paper clips in our drawer and
3: elastic bands
0: and all kind of
3: fake
0: cats.
3: Poo.
0: Tape measure may be thrown in there. A tea towel occasionally.
3: No, the tape measure's in the drawer with the hammer, the screwdrivers, and the wall fitting things that you hang pictures up with.
0: So, listeners, what's in your kitchen drawers? What's in your clutter drawer?
3: Cutlery, yes.
0: Have you got a clutter drawer? Maybe you haven't got one. But a lot of people do though. So
3: you just keep random stuff. I see we've got tea towels in ours, but then it's surrounded by clutter. The tea towels are the only thing that makes sense in that drawer.
0: Normally Chinese menus appear in your clutter drawer, don't they? You know, like menus.
3: We've got a Chinese menu, Indian menu. I think we got one from the pizza shop. Domino.
0: And these are normally menus of places that you actually never go to. Yeah, absolutely.
3: So you have the apps now, don't you?
0: Yeah.
3: It's all on apps on your phones. You don't even need the menus.
0: Now, the tradition of giving your partner a goodnight kiss is on the slide, apparently, Ginge.
3: Oh, no, you should always do, because what happens if you don't wake up?
0: Yeah.
3: Or they don't wake up, and you haven't kissed them goodnight, what are you meant to do? A poll of the last thing couples do before sleep found 47 have a smooch, but a whopping 82% check their phones.
0: So you'd rather check your phone than give your partner a smooch?
3: We always give each other a kiss, don't we, every night?
0: A kiss on the cheek?
3: No, on the lips.
0: On the lips. Don't reveal too much, Ginger,
3: just
0: will you?
3: You'll be turning people on out there. You need to show the ones that you love them.
0: Absolutely.
3: Please do.
0: Right, keep it here. It's Ginger and Nuts live. Have you got another message for me, by the way?
3: I have got another message. Did you want to play quickly before we go to the song?
0: Go on, then.
3: Right, do you want 5 or 6?
0: I'll have number 5.
3: Oh, actually, I've got another one.
0: I'll go for 5.
3: Okay, 5. Hang on, then. Let me find it. Let me find it. Here we go.
4: A very good afternoon, Darren. I hope you're well. And this is Aaron Wheeler from Power Pop Radio. A very good happy birthday to you. Hope you have a good one. And, of course, it is Friday. So why don't you relax? And what you got planned for your sunny weekend? Anything or nothing? Well, if you like a barbecue...
3: I do apologise.
0: Have you clicked it off?
3: I've clicked it off.
0: Okay, what am I going to do the weekend? I'm not going to do anything the weekend. I'm going to chill out and take it easy. No, I'm going to my mum's because she's putting on a spread.
3: She is?
0: Yeah.
3: She's putting on a spread on a Sunday afternoon. Who'd have thought it?
0: I'm looking forward to it,
3: Your sister's popping in tomorrow. to bring your present round as well?
0: Yes, she is.
3: There you go.
0: So it'd be quite nice. And my dad will be making his infamous sausage rolls.
3: Oh, yeah, nice sausage roll. A Cheeky John sausage roll. Thank you very much.
0: Very, very nice. Looking forward to it. Okie dokie, let's get back to the music. Sorry about that. That was a little bit loud then, didn't it? My finger slipped on the slider.
3: Oh,
0: here's a bit of Jason Donovan, Too Many Broken Hearts. I don't know why I'm playing this, to be honest.

0: croaking into... I don't know why I played that, to be perfectly honest with you.
1: It's a good song.
0: Now, the Fizz.
1: Why not?
0: So we're going over to Dying Alive in the Windy City of Chicago very, very shortly. But the Fizz have got a brand new single out called A Crazy Shot in the Dark.
1: They have.
0: And we're
1: going to
0: play
1: it
0: right now. Keep it here. Ginger and Nuts Live.

0: and she's on the line right now. How are you doing, Diana?
1: Boom, boom. I am doing fabulous. How are you guys doing?
0: We're boom, boom.
2: We're boom, boom. Fabulous too.
1: Right. Yes.
0: We're very hot at the moment, to be honest, aren't we, Ginge?
2: Very hot. I mean, the liquids are flowing. We've got to stay hydrated, otherwise I think we'd just wilt away right now.
1: I'll send you my air conditioning.
2: Oh, please do.
0: Oh.
1: Yes.
0: Wouldn't that be lovely,
1: it's
0: Ginge?
1: It's warm here, too. It's very warm here. I think summer is beginning.
2: For us, though, Diana, this week of sunshine that we've been having is probably our summer coming and going.
1: Yeah.
2: It's raining next week and thunder and lightning. So it's summer's done in the UK. But something to keep our spirits up is your pick of the week. Tell us all about it.
1: My pleasure, you guys. So this week's pick of the week is none other than Clay Aiken with his newest single, Rewind. For those unfamiliar with Clay, he first rose to fame as the runner-up on season 2 of American Idol in 2003, becoming one of the show's biggest breakout stars during its early years, alongside season 1 winner Kelly Clarkson and season 2 winner Ruben Studdard. Clay helped define the massive popularity of American Idol during its peak era, touring across the country and building a loyal fan base thanks to his unmistakable voice and heartfelt performances. Now, more than 2 decades later, things have come full circle with Clay recently, returning to the American Idol finale stage to debut his brand new single, Rewind, his first new single release in nearly 18 years. Honestly, this song feels like such a refreshing burst of fresh air for Clay and the perfect comeback single following his last major hit, Invincible, back in 2003. Rewind reminds listeners exactly why so many people connected with his voice in the first place. What makes this track so enjoyable is that it's not only nostalgic, it's generally fun. Rewind feels tailor-made for fans to create their own interactive TikTok or social media videos, going from present day back through treasured memories and snapshots of the best moments of their lives. It's a reminder that life moves fast, and sometimes the greatest gift is taking a moment to look back and appreciate the memories, the people, and experiences that shaped us. Rewind is such a fun concept that I may even have to jump on the trend myself and make my own Rewind-style video filled with memories throughout the years. Vocally, Clay sounds incredible. His signature high-range vocals still feel effortless, soaring throughout the song while staying perfectly balanced and smooth. There's a youthful energy here, but also a sense of maturity and appreciation for the journey he's been on. Be sure to follow Clay Aiken on all social platforms and check out Rewind, a nostalgic feel-good comeback that's impossible not to smile along with.
0: Rewind!
2: Well, Diana, I'm looking forward to this. All that's left for you to do is introduce your single of the week.
1: My pleasure, you guys. So this week, my single of the week is by Clay Aiken and his hit single, Rewind, right here on Ginger Nuts. Enjoy, guys.

0: Duran Duran, Hungry Like the Wolf. Before that, of course, it was Clay Aiken with Rewind. What a fantastic song. Really, really enjoyed that, to be perfectly honest with you.
1: Me too.
0: Mark Farley says a thumbs up for Diana's song this week.
1: Oh.
0: He's giving it the big thumbs up.
1: He's giving it the big thumbs up, as did Iva. She said, Clay still sounds amazing.
0: Honestly, wasn't expecting a comeback song to sound so fresh. Proper feel-good tune, says Daz.
1: You can tell Clay hasn't lost that voice. Gave me chills in part, said Melissa.
0: It was those high notes. I think Diana mentioned it in her review.
1: Yeah.
0: But the high notes kind of, I mean, it was just fantastic. It really was. First time hearing it, and I know I'll be playing it again later, says Gemma.
1: And what a comeback, said Amy. Clay's vocals are still unreal after all these years.
0: So there we have it. Clay Aiken, Rewind, gets the thumbs up from our listeners. Nobody gave negative comments this week, which is quite good.
1: It is.
0: Sometimes Mark Farley, you see, don't like it.
1: He's just a bit unsure, is he? But he liked that one.
0: He loved it.
1: So that's a thumbs up from Mark. Now, we're coming close to the end of your birthday show, pre-birthday show.
0: And
1: I've still got two messages left.
0: Okay, then. So let's go for, what's the numbers?
1: Well, I've got six or the new one.
0: We'll go for six.
1: Six. Here we go.
2: Now then, you two. How the devil are you? Andrew Dabigan here from ITV's The Bay. I just wanted to get in touch because a little birdie has told me, although she's little, she be but loud, that it's your birthday, Darren. Many happy returns for the day. I hope you have a great day, mate. Sending big love from me and the rest of the cast here over on the show, and we can't wait to see you soon. Enjoy your day. Lots of love. Bye.
0: Oh.
1: Bye-bye.
0: That was nice, wasn't it?
1: It was nice.
0: Yeah, Andrew
1: took time out of his busy schedule.
0: You can tell the air conditioning's kicking in there, can't you?
1: It was off when he recorded that. We were at the peak of the heat wave.
0: Is that what it was?
1: It was. He's obviously in his air-conditioned trailer, taking a breather.
0: Yeah, absolutely.
1: I'll tell you something else. Clarky, in this series of The Bag, he's had a makeover.
0: He has, hasn't he?
1: The leather jacket has gone. I can't believe it.
0: Is it a corduroy jacket now?
1: It is. He's had a glow up.
0: He's had a glow up. Now,
1: I think even at one point he's wearing chinos rather than jeans.
0: Wow.
1: I'll tell you something.
0: I'm looking forward to the next episode of The Bay. I'm looking forward to it. Right then, let's move on, Ginge, because... Shall we play Sam Gets Lyrical quickly?
1: Yeah, quickly.
0: Okay.
3: Sam Gets Lyrical, Lyrical.
4: Tastes like strawberries on a summer evening, and it sounds just like a song.
0: What is that song?
1: What is it? I'll tell you one thing. I had to make Cheeky John work for it. He came in with half an answer and thought I was going to go, yeah, that's a... I tell you, I made him come back to me.
0: He got it right, though, didn't he?
1: With the proper title. The zinger, the lot.
0: Okay, he got it right.
1: Making people work for it.
4: Tastes like strawberries on a summer evening, and it sounds just like a song.
0: There you go. I mean, that's an easy one, I think.
1: I think it is easy.
0: It is easy.
1: But I'm amazed that not as many people are getting it right.
0: I know.
1: We've had some very weird answers.
0: weird, but wonderful. Now, Perry's got a new single out today called Passenger Princess. And we're going to play it right here.
1: Right now?
0: Right now, Ginge, right now.

0: The River of Dreams, Billy Joel.
1: I'd love to go down that.
0: What, the River
1: the
0: of
1: River
0: Dreams?
1: The River of Dreams. Yeah, you just pick them up, do you? Keep them. Paddle away.
0: Just keep going. That's the main thing.
1: Just keep spinning. Just keep swimming.
0: And if Sam gets lyrical, she's been speaking the lyrics all afternoon of a famous song. But what is that song?
2: Tastes like strawberries on a summer evening. And it sounds just like a song.
0: It was, of course, Watermelon Sugar by Harry Styles.
1: Watermelon Sugar. Now, do you know, I'm not going to spin the wheel because there aren't enough names on it.
0: Oh, OK.
1: Because we stumped a lot of people with that. I think going modern, we've stumped them. But the people who did get it right, I'm going to leave on the wheel and then we're going to add more names to it next week and then we'll spin it.
0: OK.
1: The first song next week, OK? So they might get double entries. If they're clever enough and they get next week's first song, they'll have a double entry on the wheel.
0: Oh, I love a double entry.
1: All right, we all love a double whammy and things like that.
0: Anyway, I've got one more surprise, haven't I, Ginge?
1: You've got one more message. Now, this message came in and she realised that she didn't say it when we were talking to her, so she sent a message.
0: Okay.
1: Okay. Are you ready?
0: Go on then.
3: Good morning, Darren. This is Diana coming to you live from Chicago. Just wanted to wish one of the most brilliant radio hosts around a very happy birthday. It's honestly been such a pleasure being part of the Ginger and Nuts family with my pick of the week for almost 3 years. Or is it 4 years? This June. And I'm so grateful for all the support, laughs, music, and amazing memories along the way. You and Ginge truly have a gift for bringing people together through music and conversation. And it's something so many of us appreciate more than you probably realize. I hope you have an amazing birthday weekend and throughout your birthday and the year, filled with lots of love, laughter, great music, and lots of celebrating with your family. Happy birthday, Darren.
0: Oh, that's
1: there
0: nice, isn't
1: go.
0: It? Oh, she's got a lovely way with words, hasn't she, Diana?
1: She has. I can't remember if it's been 3 or 4 years, though.
0: I think it's nearly 4 years,
1: isn't
0: it?
1: It's nearly 4 years, this June.
0: I think it is.
1: I tell you one thing, we've had some corkers of the reviews over them 4 years, haven't we?
0: Oh, well, we're going to play one of her corkers in a tinkle, aren't we, to end the show?
1: We are. We're going to end the show with this one because Diana has reviewed him a few times. Reeve Stimpson is one of our favourite up-and-coming artists, and today he's released his album, and this is one of our favourite songs off the album. So we thought, what a way to end Darren's pre-birthday show, but with Reeve Simpson, Over Me.
0: Stimpson.
1: That's Over
0: it.
1: Me.
0: Well, it's in playing yet, Ginge.
1: No, it will be in a minute.
0: Over me.
1: There you go.
0: Kick it. We'll be back next week, everybody.
1: We will.
0: From me and Ginge, goodbye.
1: Adios. Oh, don't forget, everybody, it's the return of Joker John.
0: That's next week. Here's Reeve Stimpson.
1: Adios,
0: Over
1: everyone.
0: Me.

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1: Two brothers accused of assaulting a police officer at Manchester Airport in an incident that was widely shared online won't face a third trial. Two separate juries weren't able to reach a verdict on allegations Mohamed Fahir Amaz and Mohamed Ahmad caused him actual bodily harm. Amaz was previously convicted of assaulting two female officers in the same incident. He'll be sentenced next month. The government says a long-delayed review into how much it spends on defence will be published as soon as it's ready. It was due to come out last summer, setting out the priorities over the next decade, but ministers say work is still ongoing to finalise it. Reports suggest there's still a £28 billion gap to fill. Meanwhile, a group of MPs says the Ministry of Defence urgently needs to crack down on how much money it's losing to fraud. The Public Accounts Committee says it adds up to £1.5 billion a year. Its chair, Sir Geoffrey Clifton-Brown, says that could pay for a lot.
2: We do know that a large district general hospital, for example, costs about £1 billion to build. So, you know, 1.5 large district general hospitals lost each year, potentially in fraud and error within the Ministry of Defence.
1: The Prime Minister's condemned a Russian drone strike that injured two people in Romania last night. Sir Keir Starmer's called it a serious violation of NATO airspace. It crashed into a block of flats close to the border with Ukraine. The EU says it's preparing further sanctions on Moscow. Now, researchers think Alzheimer's could be picked up in people decades before symptoms appear using a simple blood test. A new study has found the disease may be present in midlife, and spotting it early could help treat it more effectively later on. Alice Carstairs is from Alzheimer's UK.
3: I think it's a really exciting time for dementia research. And the exciting thing about this study is obviously they're looking at sort of an underrepresented population where, when we're considering blood tests. They're looking at people before they show symptoms of Alzheimer's disease.
1: And the King and Queen will be at Derby Day at Epsom next weekend. It's the only classic the late Queen Elizabeth failed to win as an owner, and a fixture she only missed twice during her long reign. From Radio News, I'm Phil Towers.
0: This is your weather update.
1: Dry and sunny for most, but some patches of cloud and rain across Scotland and southeast England. Top temperatures today, 25 degrees Celsius in London, 21 in Belfast, 19 in Glasgow.
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It's one of our specials as we feature body parts. 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

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We started with Go West, We Close Our Eyes, Get On Your Feet from Gloria Estefan, and Rick Astley's My Arms Keep Missing You. Here's a good one, Tears for Fears, giving you two for one, Head Over Heels.

0: It's an Unbeatable 80s special featuring body parts. It could go very wrong, couldn't it? But no, we're keeping it clean. I just don't have the heart from Cliff Richard. The question is, what else am I going to play? You can play along with this, you see. What songs can you come up with from the 1980s that have a body part connection?
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We had Hungry Eyes from Eric Carmen and One Night in Bangkok from Murray Head before that. Now we're back with the Eyes again. Here's Wet, Wet, Wet.

0: fair to say there's a disproportionate number of songs about eyes and hearts. 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I've got another head for you also, some more arms and some eyes. They're all on the way.
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John Wayne is big leggy. Here's Hazy Fantasy.

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1: A teenage boy has become the 12th person to die after getting into difficulty in water during this week's hot weather. Emergency services were called to Bracklin Falls in Stirlingshire last night. The 16-year-old's body was recovered from the water. Police say it's not being treated as suspicious. A group of MPs say the Ministry of Defence isn't doing enough to tackle the billions of pounds it's losing in fraud. The government says it's working to stamp it out, but the Commons Public Accounts Committee says the department is losing enough to pay for a brand new hospital every year. Its chair, Sir Geoffrey Clifton Brown, says there are ways it could be tackled.
2: They could use modern technology to help come to their aid. That's sort of using AI and modern digital technology to try and work out where trends are looking as though fraud might be committed.
1: A man accused of shooting dead a 30-year-old mum in Sheffield has been remanded into custody. Jamel Roan is charged with the murder of Shanice Brooks, who police say was an innocent bystander. The incident happened in the city centre in the early hours of Bank Holiday Monday. Three people have died after falling from a high-rise block of flats in London. It happened at Elephant and Castle early yesterday morning, and despite the efforts of emergency services, the man, woman and child were pronounced dead at the scene. It's currently being treated as unexplained. Now, tens of thousands of new work experience placements are being made available as part of plans to tackle youth unemployment. They'll be in industries including hospitality and construction, and backed by some of the country's biggest employers. Figures this week show more than 1 million young people are now not in work or education. Researchers think giving a new pill to people with a certain type of blood cancer could help them live well for longer. Over 6,000 people a year are diagnosed with multiple myeloma in the UK. A trial found using mezigdomide helped patients live twice as long without the disease progressing. And the King and Queen will be at Derby Day at Epsom next weekend. It's the only classic the late Queen Elizabeth failed to win as an owner, and a fixture she only missed twice during her long reign. From Radio News Hub, I'm Phil Towers.
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1: Dry and sunny for most, but some patches of cloud and rain across Scotland and southeast England. Top temperatures today, 25 degrees Celsius in London, 21 in Belfast, 19 in Glasgow.
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3: Paul Rudd and Nick Jonas played battling musicians in the comedy drama Power Ballad. Out in cinemas on Friday the 29th of May, Nick plays a former boy band member who steals a song from a wedding singer played by Paul. Despite their on-screen differences, Paul says they bonded off it.
4: Nick and I got on really well. We didn't know each other before this, but the scenes where we were kind of meeting and playing music together, and yeah, I really enjoyed working with him. Except sitting together in that little hot tub all night in wet clothes. That's not fun.
3: On the same day, crime thriller Tuna launches in cinemas. Leo Woodall plays a piano tuner who discovers he also has an uncanny ability to crack safes. Dustin Hoffman stars as Leo's mentor, and the young actor made sure to learn from his elder on set.
5: He loves telling stories, and he's so good at it. So it was a joy to just like sit there and be told stories by Dustin Hoffman.
3: Over on Prime Video, Nicolas Cage stars in a new Spider-Man themed detective show. 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
1: 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What will the year be today? 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

So welcome along to another Classic Chart Rundown with me, Dave Marley, where today we concentrate on the chart of May 1959. You just heard two tracks on their way into the charts this week. First of all, you heard Frankie Avalon and Venus, and the one you just heard was Joan Regan with a track called You May Always. Here's a track on its way out of the charts this week. What?

0: So, track on its way out of the charts this week, Malcolm Vaughan and Wait For Me. Let's get stuck into the top 20 of May 1959. And at this week's...
1: Number 20!
0: It's Dickie Valentine.

0: The site's a brand new entry this week at number 20 for Dickie Valentine with his version of Venus. And it's down 5 from last week's 14 to this week's
1: number 19
0: for Shirley Bassey.

0: Shirley Bassey drops down from last week's 14 to this week's 19 with As I Love You, and it's down 6 from last week's 12 to this week's
1: number 18
0: for Billy Eckstine.

0: So Perry Como drops down 6 spaces from last week's 11 to this week's 17 with Tomboy, and it's down 3 from last week's 13 to this week's
1: number 16
0: for Slim Dusty.

0: And so Slim Dusty drops down three spaces from last week's 13 to this week's 16 with A Pub With No Beer as we continue the chart countdown for May 1959. It's down from last week's number 9 to this week's
1: number 15
0: for Connie Francis.

0: So full six spaces from last week's number 9 to this week's 15, Connie Francis with My Happiness, and it's down from last week's number 10 to this week's
1: number 14
0: for Lloyd Price.

0: fall of four spaces from last week's 10 to this week's 14, Lloyd Price and Stagger Lee, and it's a brand new entry at this week's
1: number 13
0: for Neil Sedaka.

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1: number 11
0: for Frankie Vaughan and the K Sisters.

0: Brand new entry at this week's number 11 for Frankie Vaughan and the K-Sisters with Come Softly to Me as we step inside the top 10 of May 1959. And it's up from last week's number 20 to this week's
1: number 10
0: for the Fleetwoods.

0: So the Fleetwoods are up 10 spaces from last week's number 20 to this week's number 10 with their version of Come Softly To Me. And it's up from last week's 16 to this week's
1: number 9
0: for Ricky Nelson.

0: So it's a climb of 7 spaces from last week's 16 to this week's number 9, Ricky Nelson, and it's late, and it's a non-mover. At this week's
1: number 8
0: for Eddie Cochran.

0: They always picking on me.
1: Another non-mover at this week's number six for the Coasters with Charlie Brown as we continue the chart countdown for May 1959. It's another non-mover at this week's
2: number five
1: for Marty Wilde. Oh!

0: So it's the fourth non-mover in a row at this week's number five, Marty Wilde and Donna. And it's down two from last week's number two to this week's
1: number four
0: for Russ Conway.

0: So it's a fall of two spaces from last week's number two to this week's number four. Russ Conway and Side Saddle as we step inside the top three of May 1959. It's another non-mover at this week's
1: number three
0: for Chris Barber's Jazz Band.

0: An unmover at this week's number three for Chris Barber's Jazz Band and Petit Fleur, and it's up two from last week's number four to this week's
1: number two
0: for Elvis Presley.

0: fool, such as I am.
1: And so it's a climb of two spaces from last week's number four to this week's number two for Elvis Presley and A Fool Such As I. We're moments away from finding out what was number one in May 1959. Before we do, let's recap on the top 10. It's up 10 from last week's 20 to this week's number 10.
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3: A teenage boy has become the 12th person to die after getting into difficulty in water during this week's hot weather. Emergency services were called to Bracklin Falls in Stirlingshire last night. The 16-year-old's body was recovered from the water. Police say it's not being treated as suspicious. A group of MPs say the Ministry of Defence isn't doing enough to tackle the billions of pounds it's losing in fraud. The government says it's working to stamp it out, but the Commons Public Accounts Committee says the department is losing enough to pay for a brand new hospital every year. Its chair, Sir Geoffrey Clifton Brown, says there are ways it could be tackled.
4: They could use modern technology to help come to their aid. That's sort of using AI and modern digital technology to try and work out where trends are looking as though fraud might be committed.
3: A man accused of shooting dead a 30-year-old mum in Sheffield has been remanded into custody. Jamel Roan is charged with the murder of Shanice Brooks, who police say was an innocent bystander. The incident happened in the city centre in the early hours of Bank Holiday Monday. Three people have died after falling from a high-rise block of flats in London. It happened at Elephant and Castle early yesterday morning, and despite the efforts of emergency services, the man, woman and child were pronounced dead at the scene. It's currently being treated as unexplained. Now, tens of thousands of new work experience placements are being made available as part of plans to tackle youth unemployment. They'll be in industries including hospitality and construction, and backed by some of the country's biggest employers. Figures this week show more than 1 million young people are now not in work or education. Researchers think giving a new pill to people with a certain type of blood cancer could help them live well for longer. Over 6,000 people a year are diagnosed with multiple myeloma in the UK. A trial found using mezigdomide helped patients live twice as long without the disease progressing. And the King and Queen will be at Derby Day at Epsom next weekend. It's the only classic the late Queen Elizabeth failed to win as an owner, and a fixture she only missed twice during her long reign. From Radio News Hub, I'm Phil Towers.
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6: A dry evening with clear spells, but there will be some rain across Scotland. Fog will develop later in the southwest, but staying warm in the southeast with a low of 15 degrees Celsius.
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9: Hello and welcome along to another exciting edition of the 80s Show. Kicking off this time round with Phil Collins and Two Hearts.

Turned out to be a real classic from Furniture and Brilliant Minds. On the 80s show, that only made it to number 21 back in 1986. Now, cast your minds back to 1981 and see if you can remember this song from Adam and the Ants. Made it as high as number 33 only for Car Trouble.

Adam and his Ants, and I think that was his very first single, called Carter of Money, to number 33. Then become a bit of a cult single after he had his album Kings of the Wild Frontier, and then the rest is history, basically. I actually saw Adam and the Ants on Vintage TV a couple of weeks ago, and there was rumours that they're going to get back together and do another new album for 2012. Right now, though, let's take you back to 1980 for Orchestral Maneuvers in the Dark. And this was their debut single. This was called Messages.

0: Not a bad position at all to get to for your first single, number 13 back in 1980 for OMD. And messages now, let's go forward to 1984 and the theme tune from a movie called Electric Dreams. This is Giorgio Moroder and Philip Oakley, him who was originally in the Human League. But you knew that.
1: It's an 80s flashback.

Such a great song from Tracy Chapman. It was in the charts in 1988 for just 2 weeks, and its highest chart position, believe it or not, was number 94. We all know it, of course, from Boyzone, who re-recorded that song, did a good cover version of it, not too bad at all, in the mid-1990s, but I have to say the original's much better. Tracy Chapman, Baby Can I Hold You, on The 80s Show, and now The Cure with The Love Cats.

one of the biggest hits in 1985 for the Rhythmics in The Must Be an Angel Playing With My Heart. And moving on to 1988 for Miss Kylie Minogue, who was in the charts for 12 weeks. And I was pretty sure this one made its number one, but wrong.

You know, I'm almost 100% sure that if Stock Aitken and Waterman started releasing songs again, we would still all buy them and they would get to number one. Why don't they do that? Let's email them. Why not?

1986, for Kim Wilde, and it made it quite high in the charts, actually. Made it to number two. There's another song that I was guaranteed to be number one, but it didn't make it off. Now, cast your minds back to early in the 80s for this song, and tell me after if you guessed who it was.

name was Susan Fassbender, and I have to be honest, I know absolutely nothing about her whatsoever, but she had one single out. She was in the charts for 8 weeks and made it as high as number 21 back in January 1981. It's called Twilight Cafe. Now, this is a fantastic 80s classic from Japan.

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Transmission fam, that was their last time they were ever in the charts with that song in 1988, and it made it to number 5. I Want Your Love on the 80s Show.

If you check out some of the 80s websites, you can actually find Buster Blood Vessel still in concert around the UK and probably all around the world as well if you search hard enough. Or when you look at the time, that's all we got for time for on this edition of the 80s show. I can speak honest. We'll be back same time, same place next week. And I'll leave you with a great song, The Lotus Eaters, and the first picture of you. Till next time.

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1: Two men accused of assaulting a police officer at Manchester Airport will not face a second retrial. Mohammed Ahmad and Fahir Ahmaz denied assaulting Greater Manchester Police Constable Zachary Marsden during a brawl in July 2024. Footage of the incident went viral on social media. Their lawyer, Amar Anwar, says the pair have been subjected to horrific abuse.
2: The brothers have been accused of being rapists, terrorists, drug dealers, yet they are nothing of the sort. It is a matter of public record that prior to this incident, both Fahir Ahmaz and Mohammed Ahmad had never been in trouble before.
1: NATO has condemned Russia's drone attack on Romania as reckless. Two people were injured in the bombing on an apartment block. Sir Keir Starmer's called it a serious violation of NATO airspace. Meanwhile, the Ministry of Defence has been warned it needs to do much more to tackle the billions of pounds it's losing in fraud. The Commons Public Accounts Committee says it adds up to £1.5 billion a year, enough to pay for a brand new hospital. Sir Geoffrey Clifton Brown chairs the group of MPs.
3: It's probably been going on for years. The MOD are beginning to tackle it, in our view, not in any way enough, seriously enough or fast enough. Under the standing orders, we will get a reply from the government within 6 weeks as to whether they accept our recommendations or not.
1: A teenage boy has become the 12th person to die after getting into difficulty in water during this week's hot weather. The 16-year-old's body was recovered from Bracklin Falls in Stirlingshire. Three people, including a child, have died after falling from a high-rise block of flats in South London. Emergency services were called on Wednesday morning and a man, a woman and a child were found. Despite attempts to resuscitate them, all three were pronounced dead at the scene. And just over three quarters of first-class letters are delivered on time, way off the target of 93%. That's the latest from Radio News Hub. I'm David Hall.
4: This is your weather update.
1: A dry evening with clear spells, but there will be some rain across Scotland. Fog will develop later in the southwest, but staying warm in the southeast with a low of 15 degrees Celsius.
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1: Here we go again. A delve into the archives. Where are we going this week, I hear you say? Well, that's for me to know, you to find out. Remember, it's just for fun. No emails, no texts, no calls.
2: None of that business.
1: I can tell you this week, 21 go up, 16 go down, 3 refuse to budge, and there isn't a new entry in sight. But the question is, though, what is the year?

0: You won't have a clue either. Yeah, no, exactly. We kicked off at number 40 with ELO and the ELO EP taken from that Evil Woman. It was down two at 38 for Dan Hartman and Instant Replay. And it was down two this week's 37 for Rachel Sweet. And Bazza is at
1: number 36.

meditation. Biggest climber this week, up 41 places. This week, number 34. What a tune as well. What year, though?

0: Beard.
1: It was the year that Britain opened its first nudist beach, yeah. It appeared in Brighton in this year. It was also the year that the US Voyager, the Voyager 1 space probe, revealed Jupiter's rings, yeah. It was also the winter of discontent as tens of thousands of public workers went on strike. It was also the year of the video game. Yes, Space Invaders won the game of the year. Wasn't the year of the release. It released the year before, but it kind of it took a year for people to get at the grip of it. Because it was like, really, that what you got to do? You go side to side and shoot up, and that's it. You just got to shoot the aliens before they hit the nose. And then he realised, oh, no, these are quite hard. It was also the year that Maggie became the first female Prime Minister of Britain. As she won after James Callaghan's previous minority Labour government lost the vote. It was the year that Pope addressed 285,000 people at a youth rally in Galway in Ireland. It was also the year that McDonald's launched the Happy Meal. Atari released the video game Asteroids. And The Hitchhiker's Guide to the Galaxy was published in this year. The big question, though, what is the year? Remember, don't call, don't text, don't email, don't do nothing. It's just for fun, don't you know? Shall we get back to the chart, then? It's up one. This week's 32... for Anne Murray. We'll tell you the year after this.

0: It was up one this week's 32 for Anne Murray and You Needed Me. And it was up 11 this week's 31 for Shalimar. And we're going to take it to the bank. So before we get into the big top 30, what year do we think? If you was to say 1977, I'd look at you and go, really? If you was to say 1981, I'd look at you and go, close. If you was to say 1979, however, give yourself a pat on the back.
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So we're in 1979 then. And Rocky Sharp on the replays. We're up 17 this week, 24. For Rama Lama Ding Dong. Before that, it was up 9 at 29. For Billy Joel and My Life. So in 1979, what was we watching on the big screen? Well, Alien came out this year. Also, Star Trek The Motion Picture. Yeah, of course, obviously, it was a TV series. And then they decided to get into the world of film. Basically, an extended version, didn't it? Apocalypse Now was out in this year. And also Rocky 2. However, it wasn't the biggest film of the year. The biggest film was a film that was released in 1978, but was still huge in 79. Yeah, we're talking Superman, Clark Kent, Christopher Reeve, wasn't he, as Superman then? Over on the small screen, we was watching Dukes of Hazzard for the first time. We was also watching Blankety Blank for the very first time. Now, wasn't Les Dawson the host of that back in the day, I think? And then Terry Wogan, or was Terry Wogan first, then Les Dawson? One of the two. Sure somebody will correct me. Also,

We was also watching Happy Days, Charlie's Angels and MASH. Do you remember MASH? Yeah. So that was what we were watching on the big screen and the small screen. But back to this week in 1979.

Now, if you're of a certain age and you've got a fairly decent memory, you'll remember the Kenny Everett television show. Do you remember when Rod went on it? Yeah. It's one of those, it just sticks in your head, you know, certain songs just bring back a memory. Rod, down 9, this week's number 20. And Dear Thing. So we've done the movies, we've done the TV. Should we do the sports? We'll kick off with football, why not? And the FA Cup was won by Arsenal. The League Cup was won by Nottingham Forest. They also won the European Cup, don't you know? League One, as in back in the day, it was the First Division. Liverpool won that. Second Division was Shrewsbury. And our Third Division was Cambridge United. Over in Scotland, their league winners were Celtic. In the world of F1, Jody Scheckter was our F1 champion. Terry Griffiths won the world championship at snooker. And the world of golf, the Masters was won by Fuzzy Zula. The US Open was Hal Irwin. The Open Championship was won by Seve Ballesteros. And the PGA was won by David Graham. And if you follow horse racing, the Grand National was won by Sandown Park winner. It was Alan III.

Heatwave, always and forever. Down five, this week's 17. It's the rewind as we look back this week to 1979. And we're edging ever closer to the big top 10. Don't forget, we give you the full top 10 in its entirety. It's a non-mover at 16 for Hot Chocolate.

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10: Two men accused of assaulting a police officer at Manchester Airport will not face a second retrial. Mohammed Ahmad and Fahir Ahmaz denied assaulting PC Zachary Marsden during a brawl in July 2024, footage of which went viral on social media. Their lawyer, Amir Anwar, says the pair have been subjected to horrific abuse.
11: The brothers have been accused of being rapists, terrorists, drug dealers, yet they are nothing of the sort. It is a matter of public record that prior to this incident, that both Fahir Ahmaz and Mohammed Ahmad had never been in trouble before.
10: A man who's accused of selling toxic chemicals online has pleaded guilty to aiding suicides in Canada. Kenneth Law is alleged to have sold products which are also linked to the deaths of 73 British people, but won't face charges here in the UK. NATO has condemned Russia's drone attack on Romania as reckless. Two people were injured in the bombing on an apartment block. A teenage boy's become the 12th person to die after getting into difficulty in water during this week's hot weather. The 16-year-old's body was recovered from Bracklin Falls in Stirlingshire. Three people, including a child, have died after falling from a high-rise block of flats in South London. Emergency services were called to an address at the Elephant and Castle on Wednesday morning, but a man, a woman and a child were pronounced dead at the scene. Kemi Badenoch waded into the row between Tony Blair and Keir Starmer. The Tory leaders told the former Prime Minister not to waste his time trying to convince the Labour government to change course. But Work and Pension Secretary Pat McFadden says debate about policy is worthwhile.
12: Every Prime Minister is subject to the blessing or otherwise from their predecessors. But I know Keir Starmer well. He'll want to get on with the job he's doing of serving the country, steering the country through very volatile and difficult international times.
10: That's the latest from Radio News Hub. I'm David Hall.
13: This is your weather update.
10: Clear for most this evening with some rain across Scotland. Fog is likely to develop later in the southwest, but it's staying warm in the southeast, a low of 15 degrees Celsius.
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16: 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It's systematic. It's hydromatic.
17: Why it's greased lightning?

down to this week's 15 for John Travolta and the Grease Lightning. So let's be honest, we can't have a John Travolta without a little bit of Olivia Newton-John, can we? Let's be honest. And she's in the chart. She's up 9, this week's number 12.

was up 9 this week's number 12 for Olivia Newton-John and A Little More Love. With a little hint of the Bee Gees in the background, I noticed. It's this week in 1979 on the Rewind. Who do we reckon is our number one? Yeah, me neither. I haven't got a Scooby. I can tell you it's at number 11, though. Sarah Brightman and Hot Gossip.

0: was down two. This week's 11. And I lost my heart to a Starship Trooper. Sarah Brightman and Hot Gossip. So as always, if that's number 11, we're not ready, are we? Yeah. It's top 10 time.
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0: the Bee Gees? What about the Village People? Earth, Wind and Fire? Or could it be Boney M? One of those is our number one. Who's it going to be, though? You'll find out in around about 20, 25 minutes' time.
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0: But of course, you can, of course, cheat if you want to. Why you'd want to do that, I will never know. I can tell you he's not number one, though. They're down two. This week's number 10.

used to be so natural. Talk about forever. What used to be's don't count anymore.

It was down to this week's number 10 for the Bee Gees and Too Much Heaven. It was up one this week's number 9 for Chic and La Freak. And it was down one this week's number 8 for Barbra Streisand and Neil Diamond and You Don't Bring Me Flowers. It's the big top 10 for this week back in 1979. And at number 7, it's down...

Open wider, please. A little wider. This won't hurt. Much. There's a...

down to this week's number six. The mighty Baron Knights and A Taste of Aggro. If you've never heard of the Baron Knights before, I suggest you go search them. I really do. It's up 13. This week's number five for Earth, Wind and Fire.

Blob banger. Earth, Wind and Fire in September. Up 13, this week's number 5. As we edge ever closer to that big number 1. I can tell you Elton's not number 1. He is, in fact, up 1 to this week's number 5.

0: It was up one this week's number four for Elton John and Song for Guy. And it was a non-mover at number three for Racy and Lay Your Love on Me. This week back in 1979. And I do believe we need the song from the ledge. It's up four. This week's number two for the legend that is Mr. Ian Jury with his mates the Blockheads. Turn this one right up.
1: In the deserts of Sudan and the gardens of Japan, from Milan

0: It was on the climber up for this week's number two for Ian Jury and Hit Me With Your Rhythm Stick. Should we count them down?
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0: ELO and the ELO EP.
2: Number 39.
0: Sylvester Dance.
2: Number 38.
0: Dan Hartman, Instant Replay.
2: Number 37.
0: Rachel Sweet, B-A-B-Y.
2: Number 36.
0: Barry Manilow, Could It Be Magic?
2: Number 35.
0: Shadows, Don't Cry For Me, Argentina.
2: Number 34.
0: Third World, Cool Meditation.
2: Number 33.
0: London Symphony Orchestra, Theme from Superman.
2: Number 32.
0: Anne Murray, You Needed Me.
2: Number 31.
0: Shalimar, Take That To The Bank.
2: Number 30.
0: Sally Oldfield, Mirrors.
2: Number 29.
0: Billy Joel, My Life.
2: Number 28.
0: Father Abraham and the Smurfs, Christmas in Smurfland.
2: Number 27.
0: Driver 67 and Car 67.
2: Number 26.
0: Music and In the Bush.
2: Number 25.
0: Mankind, Doctor Who.
2: Number 24.
0: Rocky Sharp, Rama Lama Ding Dong.
2: Number 23.
0: Clash, Tommy Gunn.
2: Number 22.
0: Barry White, Just the Way You Are.
2: Number 21.
0: Leo Sayer, Raining in My Heart.
2: Number 20.
0: Rod Stewart, Do You Think I'm Sexy?
2: Number 19.
0: Dollar, Shooting Star.
2: Number 18.
0: Funkadelic, One Nation Under a Groove.
2: Number 17.
0: Heatwave, Always and Forever.
2: Number 16.
0: Hot Chocolate, I'll Put You Together Again.
2: Number 15.
0: John Travolta, Grease Lightning.
2: Number 14.
0: Chaka Khan, I'm Every Woman.
2: Number 13.
0: Paul Evans, Hello, This Is Joni.
2: Number 12.
0: Olivia Newton. And John, A Little More Love.
2: Number 11.
0: Sarah Brightman and Hot Gossip, I Lost My Heart to a Starship Trooper.
2: Number 10.
0: Bee Gees, Too Much Heaven.
2: Number 9.
0: Chic, La Freak.
2: Number 8.
0: Barbara Streisand and Neil Diamond, You Don't Bring Me Flowers.
2: Number 7.
0: Boney M, Mary's Boy Child.
2: Number 6.
0: Baron Knight's Taste of Aggro.
2: Number 5.
0: Earth, Wind & Fire, September.
2: Number 4.
0: Elton John, Song for Guy.
2: Number 3.
0: Racy, Lay Your Love on Me.
2: Number 2.
0: Ian Jury and the Blockheads, You Hit Me With Your Rhythm Stick.
2: Number 1.
0: Yeah, it's the Village People. Until

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5: President Trump is in the Situation Room making a final determination about an agreement to extend a ceasefire with Iran. It comes after US officials said the two countries had agreed a framework of a deal pending the approval of Mr. Trump and Iran's leadership. UN spokesman Stefan Dujarric is hopeful of an end to hostilities.
6: We've seen a lot of reporting on what may be included. We've been in this kind of hovering position before. We very much hope that diplomacy will prevail. We hope to see an end to this conflict, and we want to see a reopening of the Strait of Hormuz to free and unhindered navigation.
5: A man's pleaded guilty to 14 counts of aiding suicides in Canada after he sold toxic chemicals online. 60-year-old Kenneth Law has entered guilty pleas relating to his Canadian victims, but it's alleged he's also sold products which are linked to the deaths of 73 British people. Two brothers accused of assaulting a police officer at Manchester Airport won't face a second retrial. Footage of the incident went viral back in 2024, with prosecutors claiming Fahir Amaz and Mohammed Ahmad attacked the officer and his two female colleagues. The number of drivers who admit to illegal phone use is at an eight-year high. New research by the RAC has found 15% of respondents say they've used a phone to browse the internet, text, or make social media posts while driving. Rod Dennis is senior policy officer.
7: The problem we've got here is that people are taking the sort of activity they're used to doing outside the car and thinking that because driving feels like such an easy automatic thing, they can actually apply and have the same behaviour inside the car. It's not safe. The law is the law for a very good reason that it's not safe, and we need to find ways of cutting down on it.
5: And the next Call of Duty game will controversially feature South Korean soldiers battling a full-scale invasion by North Korea. That's the latest from Radio News Hub. I'm David Hall.
8: This is your weather update.
5: Clear for most this evening with some rain across Scotland. Fog is likely to develop later in the southwest, but it's staying warm in the southeast, a low of 15 degrees Celsius.
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13: Hello, yes, it's the Time Bar Music Life. How are you doing? Over the next 2 hours, music, news and memories for you to put together and guess the years. 2 hours, two different years, lots of great music, a few features, and we'll finish off each hour with the top three from the charts of this day back in the year. We'll explore what was on TV in the year, what was on in the cinemas, and in the first hour we've got our one-of-a-kind track from the year. And this week, it's from radio. Sure you've got a good idea what that is, no? Well, it was a top 10 hit, and it's coming up a little bit later. In each hour, we'll also have our big question of the week, a useless bit of trivia for you to try and guess the answer to. And the big question for this hour is, what is a ZARF? Z-A-R-F. You can find out the answer before the end of this hour.
14: The time of our music life. What's the year?
13: So that's our menu, but what we always say is it's all about the music. And here's the first of our songs from this year. Originally intended for their album, Voulez-Vous, it was left off due to the band feeling it wasn't quite right at the time. ABBA with Summertime City.

Night Fever, the Bee Gees. Paramount Pictures wanted to name the movie Saturday Night. It was the Bee Gees who insisted on adding Fever. So, we always end each hour with the top three countdown from this week in the Mystery Year, but before that, ask you to try and identify what is the number one from a 1 second snip of the song. Here's your first listen. There you go. Number one this week back in the year. Who was it and what's the song? Another listen and a clue in about 15 minutes.

Blondie, Picture This, that reached number 12, and it was taken from their brilliant album, Parallel Lines. It was their third hit single, and the first one to not make the top 10. Music all from one year during this hour, but what was the year? It was the year that this was in the charts.

0: Bob Dylan, Baby Stop Crying. It was his 15th Top 40 hit, reaching number 13. In each hour of the show, we jump out of our mystery year to take a look at something interesting that happened this week in music history. Our Time Bar Music Life flashback this hour is from this week in 1972. Elvis Presley made history by selling out four consecutive nights at Madison Square Garden.
1: My first movie, ladies and gentlemen.

It's no surprise that tickets were in demand, given that the King hadn't played New York City for more than a decade. Attending the dates were a variety of stars, including John Lennon, George Harrison, David Bowie, Art Garfunkel and Bob Dylan. The long-awaited engagement was recorded and released just 9 days later as the live album Elvis, as recorded at Madison Square Garden. A time for our Music Life flashback. Back to the music of our mystery year now, and Dan Hartman was in the charts with this.

Dan Hartman and Instant Replay, a number 8 hit in this year. Still to come, music from this year by Earth, Wind & Fire, the Electric Light Orchestra, and this from Donna Summer.

So, do you remember that? Donna Summer with MacArthur Park, but what was the year? We've been asking you to identify the number one from this week back in the year from a 1 second song snip. Here it is. There you go. It was number one this week back in the year. And your first clue, it was the UK's biggest selling single of this year. It was a double A-sided single and this band's fifth top 40 hit. Another listen and another clue in about 10 minutes' time. This was the year that Dallas premiered on American TV. No one yet knew of a man named J.R. Ewing. Sweden switched from driving on the left to the right overnight in a move dubbed Dagen Hitch. Chaos? Not quite. It went surprisingly smoothly. And Earth, Wind & Fire were in the charts with Fantasy.

0: Morris White, the band's founder, chose the name Earth, Wind & Fire based on his astrological sign, Sagittarius, which has primary elemental qualities of earth and fire, and the seasonal qualities of air, which he changed to wind, because earth, air and fire didn't quite sound right. In the first hour of the Time of Our Music Life each week, around this time, we search out a one-of-a-kind track. It could be a one-hit
1: wonder. The Time of Our Music Life. It's one-of-a-kind.
0: This week, it's from Radio. See what you think to this.

Radio with Jack and Jill. So, the story behind it. Well, it was their only top 20 hit, and the band included Ray Parker Jr., who wrote that song, and Larry Talbot, who would go on to form the Fatback Band. Radio quietly broke up 3 years after this hit, and Ray Parker Jr. went solo. And, of course, he went on to write the Ghostbusters theme, as well as a lot of TV themes. And that is our one of a kind for this week.

The Electric Light Orchestra, Mr. Blue Sky, written by Jeff Lynne in a Swiss chalet after 2 weeks of mist and clouds, suddenly cleared to reveal a stunning view of the Alps. Our big question of the hour, what is a zarf? Any idea? Well, the answer coming up before the end of this hour. Here's Elvis Presley.

What a song. Elvis Presley with Don't Be Cruel. 6 weeks in the top 40, but it wouldn't go any higher than number 24. So, how are you doing with guessing the year all this great music is from? Any closer? Well, how about some clues from what was on in the cinemas in this year? You could have been watching Every Which Way But Loose or Superman, but the biggest box office hit in this year was Grease, which grossed over £159 million at the box office. Back to the music of this year, and a great song from Elton John.

0: Elton John, Part-Time Love, unique as it's one of the few Elton John singles where the lyrics were written by Gary Osborne. Our big question of the hour has been, what is a zarf? And the answer, it's a term for those cardboard sleeves that keep your hands from burning when you hold a takeaway cup of tea or coffee.
1: I never take anything for granted. Only a fool maybe takes things for granted. Just because it's here today, it can be gone tomorrow. And that's one thing that you'll never in your life ever have to worry about me. If I'll ever change towards you, because baby, I love you. Girl, I love you. Just the way

Barry White, Just the Way You Are. That reached number 12 in the charts of this year. The number one this week back in the year, what was it? Try and identify it from this. There you go, the final listener, second of the number one this week back in the year. And we already know that it was the UK's biggest selling single of this year. It was a double A-sided single and this band's fifth top 40 hit. And your final clue, Liz Mitchell, who sang lead vocals, was one of the few real singers in the group. If you've had a guess or you haven't a clue, find out what it is very soon as it's time for the top three countdown. And this week back in the year, Darts were at number three.

Number three, Darts with the Boy from New York City. And the original of that song was by American soul group The Ad-Libs in 1964. And number two were John Travolta and Olivia Newton-John.

Number two, John Travolta and Olivia Newton-John. You're the one that I want. What else is there to be said about that? Absolute pure gold. 9 weeks at number one in the UK. Over 15 million copies sold worldwide. So that's just about it for the first hour of the Time Valve Music Life. And the year was 1978. Did you get it? Coming up in the second hour, we'll switch to hits from a different year. But first, the number one from this week back in 1978. It was Boney M. and Rivers of Babylon. It will spend 5 weeks at the top.

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1: President Trump is in the Situation Room making a final determination about an agreement to extend a ceasefire with Iran. It comes after US officials said the two countries had agreed a framework of a deal pending the approval of Mr. Trump and Iran's leadership. UN spokesman Stefan Dujarric is hopeful of an end to hostilities.
2: We've seen a lot of reporting on what may be included. We've been in this kind of hovering position before. We very much hope that diplomacy will prevail. We hope to see an end to this conflict, and we want to see a reopening of the Strait of Hormuz to free and unhindered navigation.
1: Amman's pleaded guilty to 14 counts of aiding suicides in Canada after he sold toxic chemicals online. 60-year-old Kenneth Law has entered guilty pleas relating to his Canadian victims, but it's alleged he's also sold products which are linked to the deaths of 73 British people. Two brothers accused of assaulting a police officer at Manchester Airport won't face a second retrial. Footage of the incident went viral back in 2024, with prosecutors claiming Fahir Amaz and Mohammed Ahmad attacked the officer and his two female colleagues. The number of drivers who admit to illegal phone use is at an eight-year high. New research by the RAC has found 15% of respondents say they've used a phone to browse the internet, text, or make social media posts while driving. Rod Dennis is senior policy officer.
3: The problem we've got here is that people are taking the sort of activity they're used to doing outside the car and thinking that because driving feels as such an easy automatic thing, they can actually apply and have the same behaviour inside the car. It's not safe. The law is the law for a very good reason that it's not safe, and we need to find ways of cutting down on it.
1: And the next Call of Duty game will controversially feature South Korean soldiers battling a full-scale invasion by North Korea. That's the latest from Radio News Hub. I'm David Hall.
4: This is your weather update.
1: Clear for most this evening with some rain across Scotland. Fog is likely to develop later in the southwest, but it's staying warm in the southeast. A low of 15 degrees Celsius.

0: Jeff Wood. The time of our music life.
1: Welcome back. It's the second hour of the time of our music life. All the music over the next hour is from one great year in music history. And it could be any time between 1958 and 2020. The time of our music life. We'll explore what was on TV in the year, what was on in the cinemas. And in this hour, we've got our song that should have been a hit but wasn't from sometime in the year. And this week, it's from Big Bamboo. We'll also have another big question in this hour. Useless bit of trivia for you to try and guess the answer to. And the answer to it will be coming up before the end of the show. So that's our menu for the second hour. And the music, well, it was certainly a good year for chart music. Here's the first of our songs from this year, Aretha Franklin and Whitney Houston, with It Isn't, It Wasn't, It Ain't Never Gonna Be.

Sally Brown, Bad Manners, a cover of a Prince Buster ska classic. It wasn't released as a single, but it is one of my favourite Madness tracks. So we end each hour of the show with the top three countdown from this week in our mystery year. But during the hour, I ask you to try and identify what the number one is from a 1 second snip of the song. Here's your first listen for this hour. There you go, number one on this day back in the year. Who was it and what's the song? Another listen and a clue in about 15 minutes. Our big question for this hour is, what does the word dude originally mean in 19th century slang? The answer coming up a little bit later.

The Beautiful South, I'll Sail This Ship Alone, made it to number 31 in this year, and Paul Heaton wrote that after missing a gig in Newcastle. Music all from one year during this hour, but what was the year? It was the year that this was in the charts.

Belinda Carlisle, Leave a Light On. It was her fifth top 40 hit and reached number four. In each hour of the Time of Our Music Life, we jump out of our mystery year for a random music history flashback. And this week in 2018, legendary Elvis Presley drummer DJ Fontana died peacefully at his home, aged 87.

Before joining guitarist Scotty Moore and bass player Bill Black in Presley's backing band The Blue Moon Boys, Dominic Joseph Fontana works as a house drummer for the likes of Johnny Cash, Dolly Parton, Waylon Jennings and Melba Montgomery. On the Elvis track Don't Be Cruel, he played a guitar case. How about that? That is our Time of Our Music Life flashback for this week. Back to the music of our mystery now, and Bette Midler was in the charts with Wind Beneath My Wings.

Big Fun with Can't Shake the Feeling. That was their second single release, reaching number 8. Don't forget our big question for this hour. What does the word dude originally mean in 19th century slang? Any idea? Well, the answer's coming up very soon. Still to come, music from this year by Pandora's Box, Cliff Richard, and this from Billy Joel.

0: So, do you remember that? Billy Joel with We Didn't Start the Fire, and that was his 11th Top 40 hit in September of this year. But what was the year? We've been asking you to identify the number one this week back in the year from 1 second song snip. Here it is. There you go, it was number one on this day back in the year, and your first clue, it was a cover of a 1960 Brian Hyland hit. Another listen and another clue in about 10 minutes' time. In the second hour of the Time Bar Music Life each week, we have a search around at the bottom end of the top 100 charts of the year for a song that we think is worthy of the title, a song that should have been a hit but wasn't. And this week, it's from Big Bamboo. See what you think.
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2: A song that should have been a hit, but wasn't.

So, there we go. That was Big Bamboo, Shooting from the Heart. It only reached number 61 in the charts, and they were described as Huey Lewis meets Hall & Oates in reviews. Our song that should have been a hit but wasn't, for this week.

A song that re-emerged as an Ibiza club classic a few years later, Why? It reached number 10 in August of this year. This was the year that Nintendo released the Game Boy, 4AA batteries, and an 8-bit screen kicked off a handheld gaming revolution. Over 118 million units would be sold. Tetris, anyone? Japan nearly ran out of toilet paper. A government announcement led to mass panic buying. Supermarkets were stripped bare overnight. And Cyndi Lauper was in the charts, but that drove all night.

Cyndi Lauper, her third top 40 hit, I Drove All Night, reached number 7 in this year. So, how are you doing with guessing the year where all this great music's from? Any closer? Well, how about some clues from what was on in the cinemas in this year? You could have been watching Ghostbusters 2, Batman, or the biggest box office hit of the year, Indiana Jones and the Last Crusade. And that grossed over £474 million at the box office. Does that help? Maybe not. Well, how about this from the charts of this year?

Pandora's Box, It's All Coming Back to Me Now. That was written and produced by Jim Steinman. The number one this week back in the air, what was it? Try and identify it from this. There you go, the final listener, second of the number one today back in the air. And we already know that it was a cover of a 1960 Brian Hyland hit. And you find a clue, it was released during this Neighbours actor's fame peak. Our big question of the hour has been, what does the word dude originally mean in 19th century slang? Well, the answer is a man who shows an ostentatious regard for fashion and style in regard to dress or appearance. Time for our top three countdown from this week in our mystery year. And at number three was Soul to Soul.

Number two, Cliff Richard with The Best of Me. And that was written by David Foster and originally recorded by Kenny Rogers. So that's just about it for the Time Bound Music Life. And in this hour, the music was from 1989. That's just about all we've got time for. Hope you've enjoyed the music and memories from 1978 and 1989 today. I'll be back, same time, same place next week for another 2 hours of music from Mystery Years. Thanks for being here over the last 2 hours. And remember, this show is nothing without you. That is why we do it. There's just time to play the number one from this week back in 1989. It was Jason Donovan with Sealed With A Kiss. It spent 2 weeks at the top. Have a great week. Look after yourself. I'll see you next time. Here's the number one from this week in 1989.

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1: Donald Trump's in the Situation Room deciding on whether he should sign off on an extension to the ceasefire with Iran. A framework of a deal is thought to be in place, but it's yet to be signed off by both sides. It would reportedly extend the truce for 60 days and launch talks on the future of Iran's nuclear program. Two men accused of assaulting a police officer at Manchester Airport will not face a second retrial. Mohammed Ahmed and Fahir Armaz denied assaulting PCZ Zachary Marsden during a brawl in July 2024, footage of which went viral on social media. Their lawyer, Amir Anwar, says the pair have been subjected to horrific abuse.
2: The brothers have been accused of being rapists, terrorists, drug dealers, yet they are nothing of the sort. It is a matter of public record that prior to this incident, both Fahir Armaz and Mohammed Ahmed had never been in trouble before.
1: Meanwhile, two men have been jailed after killing another motorist while driving at speeds of up to 139 miles an hour. Uwais Hussein and Usman Mahmoud, who'd both inhaled nitrous oxide, ran a red light and crashed into another car, killing 50-year-old Sylvester Abayomi. Kemi Badenoch waded into the row between Tony Blair and Keir Starmer. The Tory leaders told the former Prime Minister not to waste his time trying to convince the Labour government to change course. But Work and Pension Secretary Pat McFadden says debate about policy is worthwhile.
3: Every Prime Minister is subject to their blessing or otherwise from their predecessors. But I know Keir Starmer well. He'll want to get on with the job he's doing of serving the country, steering the country through very volatile and difficult international times.
1: And one in four first class letters are delivered late. New stats have found the Royal Mail's way off its target of 93%. But insists its service is getting better. That's the latest from Radio News Hub. I'm David Hall.
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1: Plenty of warm sunny spells throughout the morning. Any rain will be heavy at times and will move eastwards. Temperatures are still warm though, with a high of 28 degrees Celsius.
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0: The biggest hits.
1: There's never been a decade quite like the 70s. It started with prog rock, then on to glam, and then disco, and then finished with new wave and punk. David Bowie to Philly Soul, Motown to The Clash, Slade to Barry White. With superstar interviews, classic album cuts, and stories behind the song. It's all here.
2: Jeff Dorsett. We play the heart of rock and soul.

welcome along. It is Supersonic 70s. I'm Jeff Dorsey, going to be your pilot of the airwaves for the next 60 minutes in this wonderful decade. Opened up with a couple of songs that never made the charts in the UK. Can you believe that? Christopher Cross and Ride Like the Wind. And then Player, Baby Come Back. So we've got a few double-deckers coming up, including Bread, especially for Mr. Northern Ireland. Leslie and East Sussex has got a track on, involving Elton John. We've got two number one hits, one by Billy Ocean and the other one by Blondie. And a cluster of songs for John Turner in Cumbria. Stacks of Wax in the best possible terms. You're going to hear from America, Sweet, Al Stewart, Eagles, Bob Seger, Dan Fogelberg and the legendary Elton John. A couple of interviews as well. Jim Cregan, longtime member and songwriter with Rod Stewart. Talking about hot Rod Stewart. And Rick Fenn out of 10cc. If you want to get in touch, please do so. The email is chunkyjeff@gmail.com. chunkygeoff@gmail.com. Please get in touch at any time. We've got the Best of British on as well. Coming up shortly. Right, now if you want a term yacht rock, this is yacht rock.

0: best of British bands, producers, and music, all shaped our great musical heritage. Small Faces, David Bowie, Level 42, Primal Scream, Primal Scream, Jeff Dorset's The Best of British, songs that are a big part of your life and always will be. Enjoy the music, except no substitute. Best of British.
1: Exactly what we're going to do here. We're putting Best of British with ELO and the track coming up next. And if you want to get involved, this is easy. Just select a song or an artist, a group or a solo singer and send it in on an email, chunkyjeff@gmail.com, and mark it clearly Best of British in the 70s.

very good. I hope you're enjoying Supersonic 70s. A double-decker coming up from Bread shortly, especially for my main man. Mr. Northern Ireland. Right, three questions for you. Question number one, in the 70s. Who recorded Lovely Day? Who recorded Lovely Day in the 70s? Question number two. If I mention the songs Baby Makes Her Blue Jeans Talk and Sylvia's Mother, who were they recorded by? Songs in the 70s. Baby Makes Her Blue Jeans Talk. What a great title that is. And Sylvia's Mother. And question number three. Who was the leader of the band King Crimson? Who was the leader of King Crimson? Right, I promise two, especially for Gary McNeice, Mr. Northern Ireland. These are for you.

0: just to touch you once again.
1: Brilliant stuff there. A double decker selected by Mr. Northern Ireland, Gary McNeice. And if you're to do the same as Gary, it's very, very easy. Drop us a line, chunkyjeff@gmail.com. Right, now, the next few minutes or so, I'm going to play you several tracks requested by John Turner there in Cumbria. Thanks very much, John. Great songs you picked out here. The first one, we're going to give you a story.
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1: Right, and the first one up here, especially for you, John, comes from 1972, America's Ventura Highway. We're number 8 in the USA from an album that I know you enjoyed called Homecoming. America's band Dewey Bunnell, yes, wrote this song. Dewey said it goes back to 1963. I was in college and got a flat tire out on the road there. Was standing on the side of the road and staring at a highway sign. It had a Ventura written on it, and it just stuck with me. So when we came around to writing the song, this was what we were going to do. Now, Ventura is actually a county in California, and Highway 101, that great road, runs right through it with this.

0: So we're going to do a cluster, especially for John Turner. And that's the first one out of the hat there. That is America and Ventura Highway. Right, what about this?
1: Hi, this is Andy Scott of The Sweet, and you're listening to Jeff Dorsett.

0: how that song never made number one. I've got no idea. I know the album Sweet FA was wonderful. According to John Turner in Cumbria, I agree. Right, now, story in front of the next. What a cool guy this is. Met this fellow at the Anvil. terrific. In the green room. And had a nice chat with him. His name is Al Stewart. He was one time in a band where their lead singer was Tony Blackburn.
1: Whole Lotta Rock. Old Grey Whistle Test Memory. From the Vaults with Jeff Dorsett.
0: Of course, I'm talking about Al Stewart here.

0: Al Stewart there and Time Passages. Another one of John Turner's selections, as is this.
1: On Supersonic 70s, it's the classic album of the week.
0: Yeah, we're going to go another rip by Glenn Frey and Don Henley. A classic album, Eagles and Desperado.

Wonderful stuff there. Right, one more for you, John. I'll pick up the others in the next week or so with Bob Seger, Dan Fogelberg, Elton John and others. But let's go with this for you.

0: 1973, the Quo, Head Down. Always going there with the burnt T-shirts there and the holes in the jeans. All right, hope you enjoyed those, John. We'll get back to it in a week or so. All right, now going to get into the answer to the quiz. First up here, hope you got all three right. Who recorded Lovely Day? Answer, Bill Withers. Question number two, the songs Baby Makes Her Blue Jeans Talk and Sylvia's Mother were done by Dr. Hook. And question number three might have been the hardest. Who was the leader of King Crimson? Robert Fripp, who's, of course, married to Toya Wilcox. So if you've got Robert Fripp and Dr. Hook and Bill Withers, give yourselves a nice little pat on the back. OK, interview time here. Jim Cregan, long-time player, wrote lovely songs for Rod and also co-wrote and co-produced stuff with Rod as well. But here we are talking about his time in the band and winning awards.
1: Well, my life was pretty good already, you know. I was the Cockney Rebel were a huge success.
0: They were, yeah.
1: I was doing sessions. I was thoroughly enjoying myself. It's been 50 years.
0: Yeah, I mean, you were with him 76 to 95, but during that time, of course, 30 recorded songs and got these ASCAPs, which is terrific as well, you know. Those are.
1: Yeah, yeah. It's you know, and the thing is that I thought for a little while that maybe I was only getting the hits because I was writing with Rod, but actually I got hits with other people, which was that was a nice feeling, you know. And other people have recorded my songs, like Joe Cocker. The Canadian Willie Nelson.
0: Wow, that's some good names there.
1: Quite a lot of people have recorded, not songs that I wrote with Rod, but songs that I've written either myself or with other people. Hmm. Wrote a lot of songs with Bernie Taupin.
0: Yes, I noticed that, yeah.
2: ¶¶

0: Sweet Little Rock and Roller, the Chuck Berry song there, and it will always be in my memory because in April of 1974, I remember distinctly being at the launch program and on air with Radio Hallam in Sheffield, the sixth commercial station, and I'd lined up what I was going to be playing. Barry White and Killer Queen were going to be on the first two or three songs I was playing, including the Drifters as well, and an envelope arrived with an album in it called Smiler. And the lead cut was that, Sweet Little Rock and Roller, Rod Stewart. Love that song. Right, second of our interviews, Rick Fenn, longtime member of 10cc. He joined when Kevin Godley and Lowell Cream decided to break away. So we're talking 77, moving a long time. But here he is talking about one of his personal friends, Peter Howarth, and also time, 10cc. Because you've actually done some work in partnerships with a mate of mine, Pete Howarth.
1: Since you mentioned Pete Howarth, I don't want to understate how important that relationship was to me, because apart from being a very, very dear friend, you know, we wrote a lot of stuff together. That was a great, for me, that's always been my sort of ultimate writing partnership.
0: Good stuff.
1: Very proud of the stuff that we wrote together. I mean, even though it came with all sorts of frustrations, we did. Our first effort at writing a musical ended up on the professional stage for a year, mm-hmm. Under the auspices of Bill Kenwright, who, as you know, died recently. And the irony is the keyboard player that's currently working with us with 10cc and has been for nearly 20 years was actually the MD we got in to look after that show. So
0: nice.
1: There's a connection. But Pete, I actually don't see that often because he's always seems to be away every time I'm in England. But I did see him a couple of weeks ago. It's always great to see him.
0: Super.
1: Of course, as you know, he's down with the Hollies now.

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1: President Trump is in the Situation Room making a final decision about an agreement to extend a ceasefire with Iran. It comes after US officials said the two countries had agreed a framework of a deal pending the approval of Mr. Trump and Iran's leadership. UN spokesman Stefan Dujarric is hopeful of an end to hostilities.
2: We've seen a lot of reporting on what may be included. We've been in this kind of hovering position before. We very much hope that diplomacy will prevail. We hope to see an end to this conflict, and we want to see a reopening of the Strait of Hormuz to free and unhindered navigation.
1: Meanwhile, President Putin says he's ready to resume talks with Ukraine. His comments come after a Russian drone bombed an apartment block in Romania close to the Ukrainian border. Without giving specifics, he says Russian forces are advancing in every direction and the situation is coming to an end. A man's pleaded guilty to 14 counts of aiding suicides in Canada after he sold toxic chemicals online. 60-year-old Kenneth Law has entered guilty pleas relating to his Canadian victims, but it's alleged he's also sold products which are linked to the deaths of 73 British people. The number of drivers who admit to illegal phone use is at an eight-year high. New research by the RAC has found 15% of respondents say they've used a phone to browse the internet, text or make social media posts while driving. Rod Dennis is senior policy officer.
3: People are taking the sort of activity they're used to doing outside the car and thinking that because driving feels like such an easy automatic thing, they can actually apply and have the same behaviour inside the car. It's not safe. The law is the law for that, for a very good reason that it's not safe, and we need to find ways of cutting down on it.
1: And the next Call of Duty game will controversially feature South Korean soldiers battling a full-scale invasion by North Korea. That's the latest from Radio News Hub. I'm David Hall.
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1: Plenty of warm sunny spells throughout the morning. Any rain will be heavy at times and will move eastwards. Temperatures are still warm though, with a high of 28 degrees Celsius.
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5: Paul Rudd and Nick Jonas play battling musicians in the comedy drama Power Ballad. Out in cinemas on Friday the 29th of May, Nick plays a former boy band member who steals a song from a wedding singer played by Paul. Despite their on-screen differences, Paul says they bonded off it.
6: Nick and I got on really well. We didn't know each other before this, but the scenes where we were kind of meeting and playing music together, and yeah, I really enjoyed working with him. Except sitting together in that little hot tub all night in wet clothes. That's not fun.
5: On the same day, crime thriller Tuna launches in cinemas. Leo Woodall plays a piano tuner who discovers he also has an uncanny ability to crack safes. Dustin Hoffman stars as Leo's mentor, and the young actor made sure to learn from his elder on set.
7: He loves telling stories, and he's so good at it. So it was a joy to just like sit there and be told stories by Dustin Hoffman.
5: Over on Prime Video, Nicolas Cage stars in a new Spider-Man themed detective show. 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That's your latest entertainment roundup. I'm Jamie Burton.
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0: 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Taking you back in time. 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

0: So welcome along to another Classic Chart Rundown with me, Dave Marley, where today we concentrate on the chart of May 1977. A brand new entry at this week's number 20 for Bryan Ferry and Tokyo Joe. And you just heard another brand new entry at this week's number 19 for Blue and Gonna Capture Your Heart. 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
0: for The Tramps.

0: And so it's another brand new entry at this week's 18 for the Tramps and Disco Inferno, and it's up from last week's number 20 to this week's
1: number 17
0: for Boz Scaggs.

0: Well, Skaggs is up three places from last week's 20 to this week's 17 with Lido Shuffle, and it's another brand new entry at this week's
1: number 16
0: for the Bay City Rollers.

0: So it's another brand new entry at this week's 16 for the Bay City Rollers, and it's a game. Another brand new entry at this week's 15 for Liverpool football team, and we can do it. And it's down one space from last week's 13 to this week's
1: number 14
0: for Peter Gabriel.

0: So it's down one from last week's 13 to this week's number 14, Peter Gabriel and Salisbury Hill, as we continue the chart countdown for May 1977. It's a brand new entry at this week's number 13 for Julie Covington, Rula Lenska, Charlotte Cornell and Sue Jones-Davis with OK. And it's down from last week's number 7 to this week's
1: number 12
0: for Tavares.

0: And so Tavares dropped down 5 from last week's 7 to this week's number 12 with Who Done It, and it's down from last week's number 8 to this week's
1: number 11
0: for Stevie Wonder.

0: It's down three from last week's number 8 to this week's 11. Stevie Wonder and Sajuk as we step inside the top 10 of May 1977. It's down one space from last week's number 9 to this week's
1: number 10
0: for the Eagles.

0: And so the Eagles dropped down from last week's 9 to this week's number 10 with Hotel California. And it's up from last week's number 12 to this week's
1: number 9
0: for Marvin Gaye.

0: So it's up three from last week's 11 to this week's number 8 for Piero Umiliani and Mana Mana. And it's down from last week's number 2 to this week's
1: number 7
0: for Denise Williams.

0: So it's down 5 from last week's 2 to this week's number 7, Denise Williams and Free. And it's down from last week's number 4 to this week's
1: number 6
0: for Van McCoy.

0: slice of fall of two spaces from last week's number four to this week's number six, Van McCoy and The Shuffle. As we continue the chart countdown for May 1977, it's up five from last week's number 10 to this week's
1: number five
0: for 10cc.

0: So it's a climb of five spaces from last week's 10 to this week's number 5, 10cc and Good Morning Judge. And it's up one from last week's number 5 to this week's
1: number 4
0: for Kenny Rogers.

0: slice up one space from last week's 5 to this week's number 4, Kenny Rogers and Lucille, as we step inside the top 3 of May 1977. It's up 3 from last week's number 6 to this week's
1: number 3
0: for Barbara Streisand.

0: So it's up three from last week's six to this week's number three for Barbara Streisand and A Star Is Born. And it's up one from last week's number three to this week's
1: number two
0: for Joe Tex.

And so Joe Tex climbs one space from last week's number three to this week's number two with Ain't Gonna Bump No More with No Big Fat Woman. We're moments away from finding out what was number one in May 1977. Before we do, let's recap on the top ten. It's down one from last week's nine to this week's number ten, The Eagles and Hotel California. Up from last week's 12 to this week's nine, Marvin Gaye and Got to Give It Up. Up three from last week's 11 to this week's eight is Piero Umiliani and Mana Mana. Down five from last week's two to this week's number seven, Denise Williams and Free. Down two from last week's four to this week's number six, Van McCoy and The Shuffle. Up five from last week's 10 to this week's five, 10cc and Good Morning Judge. And up one from last week's five to this week's four, Kenny Rogers and Lucille. Inside the top three is up from last week's six to this week's number three, Barbara Streisand and A Star Is Born. And up one from last week's number three to this week's number two for Joe Tex and Ain't Gonna Bump No More with No Big Fat Woman. The track that was number one in May 1977. Britain's number one is Rod Stewart, and I don't want to talk about it. I'll see you next time.

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1: A man who's accused of selling toxic chemicals online has pleaded guilty to aiding suicides in Canada but won't be tried here in the UK. Kenneth Law is alleged to have sold products which are linked to the deaths of 73 British people. Philosophy student Thomas Parfitt from Surrey died aged 22 after purchasing a substance sold to him by the former chef. His father David is frustrated that authorities in the UK won't pursue a legal case.
2: I see these decisions as really people not thinking about the root cause. It's immensely frustrating that there doesn't seem to be any effort to really understand the lessons here. Why, after 4.5, nearly 5 years after Tom's death, this still happened?
1: Donald Trump's locked in talks to decide whether he should sign off on an extension to the ceasefire with Iran. A framework of a deal is thought to be in place, but it has yet to be signed off by both sides. It would reportedly extend the truce for 60 days and launch talks on the future of Iran's nuclear program. Two men have been jailed after killing another motorist while driving at speeds of up to 139 miles an hour. Uzwayes Hussein and Usman Mahmoud, who'd both inhaled nitrous oxide, ran a red light and crashed into another car, killing 50-year-old Sylvester Abayomi. The head of the World Health Organization has flown into the Democratic Republic of Congo as the Ebola crisis worsens. The current outbreak has caused at least 220 deaths and more than 900 infections. Dr. Tedros Adhanom Ghebreyesus says they're doing all they can to help.
3: They're not alone. We are here to support. And we understand their pain, but we also understand that they have the energy and all that it needs to stop this.
1: And one in four first-class letters are delivered late. New stats have found the Royal Mail's way off its target of 93%, but insists its service is getting better. That's the latest from Radio News Hub. I'm David Hall.
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1: Plenty of warm sunny spells throughout the morning. Any rain will be heavy at times and will move eastwards. Temperatures are still warm though, with a high of 28 degrees Celsius.
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0: Great classic love songs. The Love Zone.

there you go. We are off and running right here on the Love Zone. Great to have you come here along. That is just under sticks. And the best of times. It's Alec here with you for the next hour. Good to have you come here along. Music past and present to make you feel good from the likes of Toto, ABBA. We've got John Waite, Amy Winehouse, and a whole lot more to come your way, so stick with us. Right now, here's a song that came out in the 70s, and it was back out again in the 80s, and rightly so. It comes from The Real Thing, Can't Get By Without You.

76. That's Lobo, Me, You, and a Dog Named Boo. And you know what? I'm in the mood for animals right now. And this next song talks all about a cat. It comes from Joshua Caddison. And the story of Jesse. I'm trying to remember the name of the cat right now. It's escaped me. But he mentions it a few times. And it's playing out here on the Love Zone.

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And if I was you, my friends, I would put the phone down and go back to bed. She doesn't sound that reliable.

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Oh, you'd be suspended. You'd have a restraining order. You'd be up in court. Oh, it's not worth it now. That's Stan the Barber, When I Kissed the Teacher, playing out here on the Love Zone. We're coming up towards the halfway mark just now. Let's slow it down a bit with this one. It's the band Toto. This is their Africa.

I think he's telling porkies. John Way and Missing You. Hey, that's it from me to you. Thanks a lot for your company here on The Love Zone. Hope you've enjoyed it. Don't forget to check out the website. It is vinyldays.co.uk. Or you can find us on Facebook under The Love Zone. I was up all night thinking that name up. A couple more to go from me. I'll give you some Lenny Kravitz and also Don Williams to finish us off. Oh, yeah. But taking us up to them, it's those Pointer Sisters. Looking for the slow hand. Yeah, why not? Take care. God bless. Bye-bye.

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1: President Trump is in the Situation Room making a final decision about an agreement to extend a ceasefire with Iran. It comes after US officials said the two countries had agreed a framework of a deal pending the approval of Mr. Trump and Iran's leadership. UN spokesman Stefan Dujarric is hopeful of an end to hostilities.
2: We've seen a lot of reporting on what may be included. We've been in this kind of hovering position before. We very much hope that diplomacy will prevail. We hope to see an end to this conflict, and we want to see a reopening of the Strait of Hormuz to free and unhindered navigation.
1: Meanwhile, President Putin says he's ready to resume talks with Ukraine. His comments come after a Russian drone bombed an apartment block in Romania close to the Ukrainian border. Without giving specifics, he says Russian forces are advancing in every direction and the situation is coming to an end. A man's pleaded guilty to 14 counts of aiding suicides in Canada after he sold toxic chemicals online. 60-year-old Kenneth Law has entered guilty pleas relating to his Canadian victims, but it's alleged he's also sold products which are linked to the deaths of 73 British people. The number of drivers who admit to illegal phone use is at an 8-year high. New research by the RAC has found 15% of respondents say they've used a phone to browse the internet, text or make social media posts while driving. Rod Dennis is senior policy officer.
3: People are taking the sort of activity they're used to doing outside the car and thinking that because driving feels like such an easy automatic thing, they can actually apply and have the same behaviour inside the car. It's not safe. The law is the law for that, for a very good reason that it's not safe, and we need to find ways of cutting down on it.
1: And the next Call of Duty game will controversially feature South Korean soldiers battling a full-scale invasion by North Korea. That's the latest from Radio News Hub. I'm David Hall.
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1: Plenty of warm sunny spells throughout the morning. Any rain will be heavy at times and will move eastwards. Temperatures are still warm though, with a high of 28 degrees Celsius.
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we go. I love this show. This is Rob Charles, a potent, I didn't even know it. Back on your radio with those songs that don't get played on the radio anymore. And I've just played two corkers from the 1980s. Corkers, great songs. Terminology meaning 1983 from Liverpool, China Crisis, and Working with Fire and Steel. Just reached the lower regions of the UK charts. And before that, from 1984, did you work out it was Shalimar from the soundtrack album of Footloose? It was Dancing in the Sheets. The only original member of Shalimar then was Howard Hewitt. In the lineup then was somebody called Delisa Davis and Mickey Free. I wonder where they are now. Anyway, I'm here for the next couple of hours with those songs that don't get played on the radio anymore. Two from the 80s. Let's get one on from the 70s now. This is Queen.

It's finger and foot tapping good. It certainly is. Queen and Keep Yourself Alive, which, by the way, in history, rock and roll history, that was the first single to be released by Queen back in July of 1973. Failed to chart, but a great single nevertheless. These are the songs that don't get played on the radio anymore with me, Rob Charles, and a song request. We go to 1979 for the only top 10 hit for Dr. Feelgood. This is Milk and Alcohol, chosen by Keith Smith. Thank you, Keith, for your email and your kind comments.

chosen by Keith Smith from the email. Thank you, Keith, for your song suggestion. And if you've got a song suggestion for me to play on maybe next week's show, let me know via my personal email, which is rob@robcharles.com.

songs that don't get played on the radio anymore, taking you back to 1971. Debut hit for the Bay City Rollers. As if you need me to tell you, but that's my job. Les McKeown, of course, and the rest of the boys, if you're old enough to remember, who was your favourite? Was it Les or was it Woody? A lot of people liked Woody, didn't they? Or maybe somebody else. Previous to that, from 1983, it was Hot Chocolate, Errol Brown, and Tears on the Telephone. This is Rob Charles. I'm here playing those songs the radio stations seem to have forgotten about. I don't know why. We bought the music when back in the day you could buy vinyl and albums and cassettes and even going further back, 8-track. What? Bring back some memories for you on this radio station. Do you know who is singing this without cheating?

was a bigger hit in the USA, reached number 37 on the Billboard 100, Hot 100. It was Dara Hall and John Oates, Running from Paradise. 8 years later, it was Mark Almond in the charts in the UK with Tears Run Rings, now playing on those songs that don't get played on the radio anymore.

songs that don't get played on the radio anymore. This is Rob Charles. Hello, it's me, looking after things and playing out the songs from 1979. Only UK British hit for Patrick Hernandez. Or should that be Hernandez? And Born to Be Alive, 6 years previous, 1973. Sweet. Ballroom.

the same birthday with me, September the 17th. I'm not quite sure what to say. I think she's 10 years younger than me. Anastasia from 2004, Left Outside Alone. You wouldn't want to do that with Anastasia, would you? And before that, it was Behind the Mask from Eric Clapton. These are the songs that don't get played on the radio anymore with me, Rob Charles, right here on this radio station.

Debut hit for the group Fox from 1975, and Only You Can. Talking of years, on the way in the next hour, going to start it off with three songs from 1 year. It is the triple teaser, but can you work out the year? Right, this is Delamitri and Roll to Me.

Can I just say thank you for listening to this radio station, and particularly thank you for listening to me. This is Rob Charles. Hello, I'm playing those songs that don't get played on the radio anymore. And if you would like to have a look at the Facebook page, then that'll be great. It's songs that don't get played on the radio anymore. Surprise, surprise. On Facebook, if you've got any song suggestions for next week's show, then let me know. 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Right, just played out Roll to Me, Delamitri. Patrick Juvet now, 1978, and I Love America.

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1: A man who's accused of selling toxic chemicals online has pleaded guilty to aiding suicides in Canada but won't be tried here in the UK. Kenneth Law is alleged to have sold products which are linked to the deaths of 73 British people. Philosophy student Thomas Parfitt from Surrey died aged 22 after purchasing a substance sold to him by the former chef. His father David is frustrated that authorities in the UK won't pursue a legal case.
2: I see these decisions as really people not thinking about the root cause. It's immensely frustrating that there doesn't seem to be any effort to really understand the lessons here. Why, after 4.5, nearly 5 years after Tom's death, this still happened?
1: Donald Trump's locked in talks to decide whether he should sign off on an extension to the ceasefire with Iran. A framework of a deal is thought to be in place, but it has yet to be signed off by both sides. It would reportedly extend the truce for 60 days and launch talks on the future of Iran's nuclear program. Two men have been jailed after killing another motorist while driving at speeds of up to 139 miles an hour. Uzwayes Hussein and Usman Mahmoud, who'd both inhaled nitrous oxide, ran a red light and crashed into another car, killing 50-year-old Sylvester Abayomi. The head of the World Health Organization has flown into the Democratic Republic of Congo as the Ebola crisis worsens. The current outbreak has caused at least 220 deaths and more than 900 infections. Dr. Tedros Adhanom Ghebreyesus says they're doing all they can to help.
3: They're not alone. We are here to support. And we understand their pain, but we also understand that they have the energy and all that it needs to stop this.
1: And one in four first-class letters are delivered late. New stats have found the Royal Mail's way off its target of 93%, but insists its service